0: Fuck on Narelle and Pop Blue.
1: Narelle and Pop Blue. Yes, good morning. Backyard Fire, 139 George Road, Leppington. Thank you.
0: Yeah, copy that. Fire Con, Narelle and Pump responding. We got a crew of three to SFS, Lamora. OIC, crew officer.
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I'm assuming that's P268, Panka 268. 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I'm assuming you want to be assigned to the incident with your pump. I'll do that for you now. 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

0: Yeah, Falcon, we're on scene. There's three 111 little fires. I'm just about to speak to the landowner, and I'll provide a further update soon. Over.
1: Thank you. Do you require Catherine Field's assistance?
0: That's a negative. Over.
1: Thank you. Clear of you. 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
1: 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Falcon, can you return 13?
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2: Cyclone, a bit of an update on this accident at Federation Avenue, Burwell Street, Corowa. Two vehicle MVA. We have one person that has been removed from the vehicle and we are waiting on the ambulance. Fire rescue are providing some medical assistance. And we are, as I said, waiting on the ambulance. We've blocked the road off and police are code 3.
0: Yeah, Firecom, spoken to landowner. He's got water. It's cleared around. It's only leaf litter and wood from around the yard. So we're just going to leave it with the landowner and return to station. Over.
1: So then, thank you, Firecom. Would you like me to keep it at patrol for a little while?
3: Firecom's pump 268, sit rep from MVA Federation Avenue, Corowa. Two vehicle MVA, one person removed from vehicle and waiting on ambulance. Fire rescue providing first aid. Road blocked and police in attendance at 10:15, channel clear.
0: Yeah, if we could leave it probably until this afternoon. He is on top of a hill and yeah, lots of residents can probably see. So good to keep it on one for a while, over.
1: Understood how the 6 o'clock sounds.
0: Yeah, 6 o'clock's perfect. Thank you.
1: My pleasure. Clear of you, Cumberland MacArthur duty.
4: Yeah, receive that. Thank you. If they're not a primary producer and can't present a valid fire permit, we still need the details because they're in a no-burn wheelchair.
1: Understood and thank you. Clear of you, Norell and Pump.
0: Yeah, Norell and Pump, copy direct. I'll get the details. Over.
1: Thanking you, 10:16.

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1: 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Just letting you know we're on scene, over.
0: Copy that, 45. 252, just wondering if you could ask the staff to bring the patient up to the site entrance, if possible? 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

0: 7 QMR 253, there's an escort waiting for you. 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
1: Copy that, 45.

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1: Norellum 1?
0: Yeah, sorry, fuck, I'm Norellum Pump. We are putting stops to this job, got landowner details, and we'll be returning available, over.
1: Thank you very much. I'll leave you the patrol until 1800 this evening.
0: Yeah, perfect. Thanks, Marcom.
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0: 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So Dixon Road, cross Brinjelly Road.
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1: Yeah, copy that. 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
0: Sydney 1-8, acknowledge.
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1: Go ahead, 1.
0: Apologies, New South Wales Police have just advised they are retaining the staging area at 6th Avenue and 25th Avenue. However, they will send the field teams to the address previously provided. Apologies for confusion. Can you continue to send all teams to the previous staging address?
2: Southern Tobago 227 for a welfare check.
1: So just confirming all teams to continue to 6th Avenue and 25th Avenue?
0: Yeah, that's a firm. New South Wales Police decided to change their mind. So please continue to the previous address.
1: Yeah, copy. Attention all Metro Zone units attending Land Search at Liverpool. Please continue to staging location at 6th Avenue and 25th Avenue. All units, please acknowledge you are attending.
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4: Almost done.
1: Hills 19, did you copy last? I continue to the original staging location at 6th Avenue.
0: No one acknowledged.
1: Copy, thank you, Hills 19.
3: 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You're stuck to follow shortly at 1054. Southwest. 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
2: 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Go ahead, 219. Thank you. Could you put Officer Kim on a relaxation break and Officer Kaki on a crib, please?
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1: Go ahead, 227.
0: Thanks, this is a non-transport here. We're not moving away from scene to do paperwork.
1: Copy, that's fine.
0: 227, are we right to head back in the direction of KL?
1: Yeah, that's fine.

0: Morning, guys. This is 45, Brian Hill.
1: Go ahead, 45.
0: Right, yeah, this is Brian Hill 45. I'm just letting you know that we've secured the house and we're leaving home.
1: Copy that. Thanks, 45.

Southern Fishing 1248 for final. Copy, thank you. Have a good day.

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0: Arrived at Lamford in Leppington. Thank you.
2: Samantha Vega, 227. Sorry, just turning back around for a tattoo chest pain in Maroon Villa when you've completed the paperwork.
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0: 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Would you be able to also confirm that the address is 28 6th Avenue?
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0: 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Just arriving at Coniston Precinct. Completed journey and closing down.
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1: Acknowledging the call for Glenbrook.

0: My apologies. Yeah, smoky vicinity, Bruce Road, close across the Ranch Avenue, Glenbrook. Repeat caller states it may be closer, or it is closer, to the National Park's entrance. We've got Regionville 1 Bravo on air available attending.
1: Can we also just put a message out for Glenbrook now?
0: Sure, we'll do.

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1: McCoffin 9.
0: Yeah, thanks, Viacom. We're commencing burning shortly here. I'll take Gilead control on Flygram 13.
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0: Yeah, Viacom Region 4-1 Bravo on scene with 301. No sign of smoke at this stage, but investigating.
2: Viacom's pump 301. Update from 77. I think it's Bruce Road. Council burning off weeds. Fire now extinguished by them. You're double checking. Over.
3: Bruce, thank you. 11:38. Five and clear.
4: Yeah, Viacom's pump 301. Yeah, that's correct. Bruce Road.
2: 11:38. Channel clear.
5: Viacom, Mittagong 1.
1: Mittagong 1.
5: Yeah, I'm just advising from the Gibbagunya cultural burn that we have ignited, we've lit up. We're at grid reference 621838. We have a westerly wind averaging at 2.5 kilometres an hour, gusting up to 9.1, temperature 11.6 degrees, RH 66.3%. Over.
1: Yeah, copy thing. So just get the temperature again, please.
5: Temperature is 11.6 degrees.
1: 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Thank you. 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

0: Yeah, Flycom, there was a small area of grass. 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
4: 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Just for your information, we have commenced burning.
2: So just letting you know, we're still bed locked and will be for the foreseeable future. 220 will be taking the last remaining bed in ED for their patient, and we have no off-flight time as yet.
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1: MacArthur Group 2.
0: Yeah, I'm just heading down to Camper Field Station for that job. We've got a local blackout, seems to coincide with that fire, and I can confirm small column of smoke at the location.
1: Yeah, received, thanks. We've got Camper Field's got Norellan attached. We're getting onto Energy, and MC's also been attached.
2: So then to QM259 for final.
0: Yeah, copy that, thank you. We may have troubles accessing our truck due to the blackout.
3: Good afternoon. You have Richardson and McGrath until midnight in 259. Port numbers 232-4066 and 232-4672.
1: Yeah, received. Did you want further resources? Because currently there's any Norellan and Catherine Field attached.
2: Copy, thank you. Have a good afternoon.
0: I wouldn't think, given the benign conditions, we should be able to cope with the one or two trucks.
1: Copy, thank you. 1146.

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1: Okay, I've just spoken to the captain. Apparently we haven't been given details and access to get into this new station. 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
0: Copy that, Walter.
2: 5, comms pump 301. 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
1: Third lab, just going up the road to the incident. I'll give you a super shortly.
0: Copy. After this stop message, I'll attach you to the job.

0: 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So at this stage, if you could keep Narellan responding.
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1: MacArthur Group 2 from police, pole to pole on side of the road is out. They're calling energy now.
0: Copy that. At this stage, I'll just remain on scene. Grass wise, not growing significantly, but I'll get out and have a proper look shortly.
1: At 11:53.

Yeah, on the scene, Camden Valley Way across Catherine Field Road, got a large high voltage power line down and associated small grass fire. Power is out generally in the Catherine Field area, including the traffic lights.

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0: Just put a couple of photos on Fire Mapper for you. You might like to send one through to Energy so they know what they're dealing with.
2: 277.
3: 1156.
2: Go ahead,
3: 377. Apologies, just wanted to confirm if this was pickup of Maria takes 60H or was it a halfway swap?
2: At this stage, it's going right through. But let me know once you depart and if it's suitable, and I'll relook at it.
3: No worries, just wanted to confirm we just saw another cargo by. Just wanted to double check before we head down the hill. Thanks.
2: Copy, there'll be a car with another patient loaded down up the mountain.
0: All right, call him Captain Field 1 Alpha, please.
1: Captain Field 1 Alpha.
2: Southern Tabermi 289, going to drop you down on a cat to chest pain in Beaker, backing up a single officer.
1: 289, copy. Go ahead, Captain Phil 1 Alpha. 215 to Southern.
0: Sorry, Fire Tom. Captain Phil 1 Alpha is now out of station for a 2AF meeting Group 2 on scene.
2: So go ahead, last car calling.
1: Thank you. I will attach you back onto the incident if you wouldn't mind using your panel. So I'll come clear 1157.
4: 215, just so you know that Officer Buttigieg is now here until 21:45. Thank you so much. And I just saw the cat that you just dropped on us.
0: Fire, call me MacArthur Group 2, Blue.
1: MacArthur Group 2.
2: Probably, yeah, Captain Jessamine, thanks. I just spoke to your partner. So then to Bermi 289, got to close the car for that one. I'm going to put you on a transfer up the mountain instead.
0: Just want to give me Captain Field Control, Fire Ground 13. We'd be advised we get police to this incident. Quite a bit of smoke blowing over the road.
3: 29, copy. Thanks for that job.
1: Thank you, Captain Field Control. That was Fire Ground 18.
0: 13, 1-3, 13.
1: Thank you, Catherine Field Control. Police are responding as we speak.

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0: 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May I ask where you're proceeding to? 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
2: 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Received.
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0: Job hasn't come down yet, we're responding. I'll try and reset the MDT my end. Oh no, got it now. Thank you.
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0: Police have closed Cabin Valley Way northbound.
1: 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Anything further?

0: 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We're likely to be on the scene for the next half an hour to an hour.
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0: 463, IFS in attendance. Two crew in VA, first aerial, two lengths of 38. Extinguishing car fire and managing running grass fire. Over.
1: If Icons pump 463, RFS and attendance have two crew in VA, at work first aid reel, two lengths of 38, managing grass and car fire at 1218 Champlain.

0: Brady, I have car call 5-6.
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0: Good afternoon. Crew of two, IC's deputy, 2C1. We're off to the local Aboriginal community for a fire stick program. Finishing them up. Over.
1: Thank you. Would you like me to put you as unavailable or available at this time?
0: I didn't know whether there's anything to come up on here, available, I would say, at this stage, at crew two, so, yep, no worries. Thanks.
1: Thank you at 1224.

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0: Radio, have we got a stop message for that MVA in Tokemo? Over.
1: One nine, the last we heard was that they believed the patients were both out of the vehicle. However, there was a fire spreading and they requested SES to continue just to assist on scene, however possible.
0: Radio, this is Tokemo 45. 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I'll continue proceeding to the MVA.
1: Go ahead, Tokemo 45.
0: Inform you that Tokemo 45 has been stood down, not needed. We are en route to LHQ.
1: Copy that, 19. I believe we're getting a sit rep from Tokemo 45 who's on scene now. I'll let you know in a second.
0: Yeah, copy that, radio.
1: Copy that, 45. We have CMC 19 still en route. Are they required?
0: No rescue required.
1: Copy that, 45.
0: Eastern Creek 1, Eastern Creek 1 from Farcom.
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1: 19. Tokemo 45 has just advised us over rescue radio that you are right to stand down. They're currently on scene.
0: Eastern Creek 1, we've just added you to an incident. It is a truck fire and rescue area. Whitehorse interchange emergency marker M4 west to M7. Eastern Creek, semi-trailer. Driver appears to be disconnecting trailer. Unsure of the load. Lots of flames.
2: Eastern Creek 1 received, responding cross 3, senior 2SFF.
0: 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Over.
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3: 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Just advising 59 is departing Southern Zone headquarters at Wagga to Hay, 2POB, approximate travel time of 3 hours. We will be making a stop in Narendra, and we'll advise when that happens.
1: 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We won't schedule a welfare check for you if you're going to make a stop on the way. 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
0: Eastern Creek 1, stand by Cumberland MacArthur duty. Eastern Creek 1.
2: Oh, yeah.
0: Eastern Creek 1, CMC confirms location is eastbound M4 after Walgrove Road, truck full of scrap metal. Thank you.
2: Eastern Creek 1 received.
0: Thank you. Clear of you, Cumberland MacArthur duty.
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0: We've attached Region 4 1 Bravo, but we can go the Pumper as well. 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
0: Just one truck, please.
5: 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Crew of 6, 4SFF.
0: Thank you very much. 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
0: Eastern Creek 1 from TMC, M4 westbound, M7 Eastern Creek, it's westbound after Twin Servos.
2: Viacom Eastern Creek 1 received.
0: Thank you, Viacom clear at 1231. 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

0: Comms 463, all fire under control, crew no longer in VA, patient about to be loaded into ambulance and taken to Tokemoor Airport for extraction via helo. We have no further needs, over.
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4: Yeah, we're approaching, we can confirm. Hello, we're still making our way on site from eastbound. Fire rescue is already on site. I'm just going to liaise with them on their tactical channel level.
2: Understood and thank you. You have regional pump inbound as well as police.
4: Yeah, fire on the possibly if we can get a bulk water carrier running as well.
2: At 12:34.

0: Yeah, Mike, I'm just liaised with the SO. They're much appreciated for the bulk water carrier and the other appliance. One lane east-westbound is closed. We're just going to start supplying water to fire rescue level.
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2: Understood and thank you. So one lane westbound, that's correct? Copy, thanks,
0: 56. F5, I'm also the fire ground 18, M7 control.
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4: 259. 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
5: All good here, just having extended time on scene. We'll report back when we have a plan.
4: Copy, thank you. 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
2: Captain Field Control.
1: Grass fire is now being contained, mapped on fire mapper. Crews are just now looking up.
2: So, grass fire contained in fire mapper, anything further?
1: Nothing further at the moment. I was going to track down energy and see if I've managed to isolate the power.
2: Thank you, Falcon C 1239.
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4: 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Thank you.

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1: Thank you, I. Please let me know and I will transfer you to the new job.
2: Okay.
1: Come on, MacArthur, duty copy.
0: Yeah, Firm, thank you.
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1: Thank you, Catherine Field, Control. Before you leave, do you have a house number for this fire?
0: Our affirmative, number 8-9. Awesome. Doesn't seem right, but anyway, it's got 8-9 on the mailbox.
2: Yeah, legit.
1: 8-9 Camden Valley Way.
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1: Go ahead, 5-6.
0: Yeah, Camden Valley Way. It's as mapped on the fire map. I'll get handing over now to MacArthur Group 7. We'll get a more accurate location for you.
1: Thank you. Other appliance calling Falcon, go ahead.
3: I have one POV, leaving Woodburn, heading back to Korokai HQ, ETA 25 minutes.
1: Copy that.
4: Yeah, Falcon, M4 Control.
1: M4 Control, go ahead.
4: Yeah, just be advised, traffic's being closed down to one lane westbound. I do have one VA, one member signed off in VA assisting fire rescue. Do we have a ETA on the bulk water carrier?
1: Bulk water carrier, that's a negative. Have no crew.
4: Yeah, fire from, I can't, impulse from receive. Was that reasonable, Pompa, and their Cat 1 attending? As well, we do need water out here.
1: Regional Pumper is about 5 minutes away, and we're trying to get a Cat 1 for you.
4: Received. 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
1: Thank you. So that next Cat 1 inbound is to bring B for Bravo class phone, correct?
4: That's affirmative.
1: Copy 931. Understood and thank you. Anything further?
4: That's negative. We're just assisting fire rescue with a hose line.
1: Understood. We also have MacArthur Group 2 about to leave the incident he was on and come and assist.
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1: 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I'm clear at 12:46.

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0: M7 Control, for your information, we have cleared the semi bulk is on, will be on scene in 20 minutes.
1: I take that as the bulk water will be on scene in the next 20 minutes.
0: That's correct. It's from GSAC.
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0: Thank you at 12:48. M7 Control, for your information, we have cleared the semi bulk is on, will be on scene in 20 minutes.

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1: Go ahead, Moscow 931.
0: Yeah, Moscow 931 is on scene. We have ambulance and police on scene. I will get a sit rep for you shortly. Over.
1: Copy that, Moscow 931. Catherine Field Control, Catherine Field Control, Falcom.
2: Yeah, Falcom, go ahead.
1: Catherine Field Control, are we able to have Catherine Field take on the Camden Valley Way job and release Narellan to assist with the light oil center charge?
2: Yeah, I'm happy to release the truck. Given on the IC and I'm from Narellan, I'm happy to stay and happy to release Catherine Field.
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1: Understood. Releasing Catherine Field and adding them to the Light Horse Interchange incident.
4: 29, it'll be a C5 at this location. 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
1: 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Have a seat, Rev. We have a single patient with prosthetic leg. Being fine, rescue loss. Okay, over.
0: Parkland, pump 385. 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We are code 4. Police and ambulance are on scene liaising, over.
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0: Right, I'm also on answer one. I'm advising the patient is rather large and is too big for the ambulance carry sheets. I do have a bariatric ambulance on the way from Cogra. We will try and work this situation and see if we can get a solution. Over.
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7: Sydney calling any car at Campbelltown Hospital for a hospital report, please. Any car at Campbelltown?
3: Yeah, Cyclone, just to advise, both vehicles are almost out of water. Regionville is. Suggested there's a hydrant on Peterbrook Drive, which is about 2.5-3 lengths of hose away. They're going to ship a standpipe in there. We're just going to need police on Peterbrook Drive to slow the vehicles down from driving over the hose line.
6: Extreme stop from Newell Highway. Patient's been loaded in the ambulance, taken to the airport to be put on chopper, to be transferred to Melbourne. The police have closed the highway in both sides. The way, both directions, it's going to be a crime scene if the patient dies. They've stood us down, so we no longer need it, so we'll be code 4 for 463 station.
3: Thanks, Arthur. So,
5: if I can pump 463, patient laid in ambulance for airport to helicopter. Road closed both directions by police and making a crime scene. Is that all correct, Arthur?
6: That's correct, and we're code 4.
5: Falcons 1258, channel clear.
2: Where's this?
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3: Go
8: ahead. Yeah, big Falcon, power finally isolated by Endeavour Energy, where it seems to work, mopping up this last little bit. ETA about 5 minutes, we'll be right back open.
3: Receiving talking tonight.

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0: Radio, Mustang 931, I've confirmed with the ambulance. Looks like we're, the patient is not urgent for transport. They're going to wait for the bariatric ambulance. Yes, yeah, Windy Parrot, before I deal.
1: Sorry, 931, it was very faint there at the end. Can you please repeat?
2: Departing Gondar, heading back to Moree. We'll do a stopover in Narrabri. ETA back to Moree will be 2¾ hours with the stopover in Narrabri.
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3: 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We'll hear from you once you arrive. 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
0: Hey, radio, we're going to be waiting for the bariatric ambulance. Can you send Windjakara before 8 town if that won't be required?
1: So 931, just confirming that you're waiting for bariatric ambulance and Windjakara before 8 is not required. 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
5: Carry before 8, acknowledge that message. Thank you. 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
2: 5385, stopped from 80 Darabee Road. Liaise with ambulance. They are awaiting for a heavy specialist vehicle to remove the patient. We did end up with one SES vehicle with one occupant on scene as well. No brigade actions required. We are now code 4 back to station.
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5: 5 comes to see that pump 3-5. You'll liaise with the ambulance. You're waiting about track. Bariatric ambulance, single SSL attendance. Also, no further brigade action. Code 4, 13-05, jump in.
3: Yeah, 5, we've set a supply line up from Peterborough Drive. We're also swapping over VA operators with fire rescue. We've also given fire rescue 40 litres of A-class claim off Eastern Creek Lump.
4: Received, 1305.

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0: Right now, Moscow 931 can put a stop on this job. All SES tall signs will be departing scene as we're not required. And someone will give you a call with completion detail shortly. 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

0: Thank you. Henshaw and Hillier. In this vehicle local, there's a reported FEMA at Higgins. If you can transfer all the others into 272.
1: How are we at?

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1: All right. Can't really control. Radio Mobile Bar 56.
0: Yeah, thanks. History Info can't really wait. It's back open. So we'll probably get a couple minutes. We'll just make it up now. We'll be out of here as well. The staff is location request available via our MDC.
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1: 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Just departing Gunnedah and heading back to Bulgari. 1POB, ETA 30 minutes.
3: 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I got your stop. 13, 14.
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0: Southern Control to group call 249, 249, just going to be for a Cat 3 falls in Goulburn.
1: 49, copy that, drop it down, cheers.

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0: Morning, can you please assign me to that Cat 1 in Young?
1: Good, that's right, I'll drop down. Sector 162, 275, and 285 are responding with you.

0: We've arrived at the Harvey location at Smiggins. The patient is still on the slopes with skin control. It is reported femur and a Schlichmann and methoxy has been applied. The patient will obviously need T1. We'll give a further miss once we have access to the patient.
1: Copy that. Inspector 162, this is under control.
2: Right, yeah, Korokai 56.
3: Korokai 56, go ahead.
1: Inspector 162, go ahead. Thank you, negative code 2 here.
2: Have one POV, leaving Korokai HQ, heading for Woodburn, ETA 40 minutes.
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2: Yeah, Flycom's pump 346, yellow. You can show us as back as available. Thank you for that.
4: Yeah, Flycom, can you organise 3 hours main office to bring out some more VA cylinders and swap over with the guys that are here? Also, if I can bring out a couple more pumps of foam to replace the foam on the LCAP one.
5: Yeah, received a confirming, so Class A foam and cylinders, is that correct?
4: Five pumps here received, pump 346, stretch back home, and 1321.
6: Yeah, that's affirmative. VA cylinders and A class foam for the CAP one to replace.
5: Come on, MacArthur Duty, can we direct?
1: Yeah, received. Just to confirm, do they require this immediately or at the conclusion of the job?
5: M4 control.

0: Yeah, 5 on lane for control. We've already got our second lot of operators from us in working mode now. It's just that when they do rotate through, some more cylinders to replace them over. Replace them with whoever.
1: Cumberland, McCarthy. DMC, thank you.
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2: 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Just advising 59 is stopping in Narendra, and we will advise when we're back on the road to Hay.
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1: Mittagong 1.

0: Just giving you a weather report from our cultural burn on Gibbagunya. It's currently 11 degrees. We have an average wind speed of 2.5 kilometres per hour, gusts up to 7 kph, RH of 68.3%, and fire activity very quiet, but going very nicely. But nothing further.
1: Yeah, receive over. Thank you. 1323.

0: Prayer, this is Young 57. I have a home.
1: Young 57, go ahead.
0: Young 57, leaving Canada for accommodation for the night. 1 per B, ETA 1645. Over.
1: Yeah, copy that. Young 57, just confirming your destination, please.
0: Accommodation in Curry Curry.
1: Yeah, receive. We'll conduct a welfare check with you in 2 hours. Safe travel.
0: Thank you, Radio. Pass him now.

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1: 2 times.
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0: I can see it looks like the police have left. We've just turned up at KFC here, and we can't seem to find anybody here or anything at the moment. Do we have any idea if the patient was still here or if the police have taken him or anything more?
1: Give me that, stand by, I'll reach out to him.

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1: Flight calm, Rescue Punk 241 Blue.
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1: Rescue Punk 241, we're code 3 at 370 Princess Highway, Carmel. 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
3: My coffee group 2.
0: Thanks. Are you able to get in contact with OIC and tell them to radio us, please?
3: Okay.
1: John 5, just wait out of the hospital. Just going to grab you guys for a transfer out of South Asia Regional up to Canberra. Joel Haven, Cluster 19, this is radio.
3: M4, on M4 control, leave
0: away. Yeah, M4 control, the semi-bulk water is approximately 3 to 4 minutes out. If you can contact them with Flyground 18, as they will need to stage up somewhere, where would you like them?
1: Nothing heard from Charles Haven 19, radio clear.
3: Yeah, M4 control received, I'll liaise with Fire Rescue SO and let him know that it's actually
4: a major problem.
0: Thanks, and one further, in terms of RFS resourcing, what you've got on scene, plus the bulky and Catherine Field 1 Alpha is all that's inbound. If you just want to liaise and just confirm resourcing.
1: 220.
4: Looking at those notes, it looks like the police have faked them up themselves. Is there anything else outstanding that you need us to do?
3: Yeah, Firecom, can confirm we have Catherine Field 1, Regionville Pump, Eastern Creek 1, Orchard Fields 1 Alpha, and MacArthur Group 2-1 flight from the RFS.
1: Nothing else. Any guys, get your head back to the station. Just leave your screens as you are, as they are. I'm going to respond to the police and I'll clear it from you.
0: Yeah, thank you. If you can just confirm if you require anything additional after that.
3: Thank you. That's a negative. Just a request for VA cylinders and eight last time.
0: Yeah, receive. Thanks. 13, 32.

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0: Circle 1 from 370 Princess Highway, Cromwell. Car fire has now been knocked down with the first aid reel. We are now investigating nearby residents for any fire extension. Confirm 269 to attend. Residents in attendance. Over.
1: Fire comms, you received that RP 241 car fire knocked down. You're investigating residents for fire extension. 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
2: Chest is clear, no sign of chest injury, and abdo is soft and non-tender.
4: In full control.
3: 208, I can't see in the notes that ACC are monitoring. Would you like me to get a doctor to make them aware of the case?
5: Yes, well, I've just had word from one of our crews that the truck drivers along Peterbrook Drive aren't happy that we've got a hose line stretched across. I know the group officer has his vehicle parked over there, but is there a way to get some police over there to assist with the traffic control over there?
2: Yeah, thank you. Just a notification, because it meets T1, we obviously exceed the 90 minutes to a trauma center.
3: Copy that.
4: Do you have any communication with police on scene?
5: Yeah, I've spoke with them there. They're going to try and get a highway car over there. But before we set it up, I did put a request over for police to go over there.
4: Okay. Where would you like them staged?
5: It's just to protect our hose line. There's quite a few trucks that are, from what I've been told, that are queued up on Peterbrook Drive now. They're taking it as a shortcut to bypass the Great Western Highway into Camelway.
4: I understand that. Where would you like them to stage?
5: Yeah, I'll let the police work that out. The only spot to stop them would be at Peterbrook Drive and Bradham Drive at the roundabout, and the roundabout at Reservoir Road and Prospect Peterbrook Drive.
4: So Peterbrook Drive and Bradham, is that correct?
5: That's the affirmative cycle.
4: The roundabout.
5: That's the affirmative.
4: Thank you. We'll see what we can do. Falcon 3737.
5: Falcon, name Falcon 3737.
4: Go ahead.

0: Yeah, Hawk, I'm just giving you an update. The truck driver is about to attempt to hook back up to the trailer to tip it, so the material can come out and we can extinguish it a bit easier. The four crews have pulled back away from the trailer and are standing clear of the area, over.
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2: Thanks, Vicons. Pump 467 Blue. We are on site. 50 pole paper. Are we able to code 218 that low? No sign, no fire.
3: Vicons, yeah, receive that. Pump 467, second station required. Pump 218, you copy that message?

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1: 220.
0: Just get you guys to call up the far southwest for a Cat 2 in Barrel.

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Golden 220, thank you for your help, guys. You'll be heading over to a CAT 2 facility transfer in Mittagong. It'll come down to you shortly.

0: In full control, Falco.
1: Awesome, in full control, go ahead.
0: In full control, from police, they have three highway cars making their way to that location.
1: In full control, receive, thank you. Just for your information, the semi-trailer has tipped the load on the breakdown lane of the M4 for us to get in and extinguish it now, however.
0: Thank you very much. Falcon P1345.

0: 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What do you expect your turnaround to be for a Cat 2 mental health in ads, please?
1: Happy to clear. We'll just have to be one behind. We've only just pressed the shutter recently.
0: Copy, thank you.
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1: Golden 220.
2: Yeah, 5 on logistics with the SO of 97. Thank you for the bulky through descendants, but we don't require it now as the load is out and we do have a supply line set up. Just thank Great Sydney Command for their efforts, over.
0: Just letting you know that our ETA is an hour 15.
1: Copy that, thank you.
3: Thank you, will do. Standing down the bulky at 1346. 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
1: 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I'm just wondering if someone else there might be in a position to clear for this cat too. I just have a roster movement for 855. It would be ideal if I could get them back to station. Thank you so much, 850, coming down to you.
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4: 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So we will be returning with our patient shortly.
1: Thank you. I do still appreciate that you're behind a case sheet, so let me know when you're all clear.
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0: 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Just to clarify, you'll be picking up a third once you're at Max Sounds, please.
1: Copy, not great. Cool, thanks. Thank you.
0: Okay. No worries, guys. I was confused, as you were.
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0: Susie calling 855, just to clarify, you'll be picking up a third once you're at Max Sounds, please.
1: Copy, not great, cool, thank you.
0: Okay. No worries, guys, I was confused, as you were.
1: Thank you.

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1: Copy, thank you for letting me know.
2: 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Just P2 here, we might just complete paperwork on the way back to station, if in order.
0: Copy that, guys, no dramas. Sydney Control, rescue 208, just heading to the Chilton Bund at noon. We're going to be overhead the area of 1400. Are they happy to meet us at the Oval, London Noon Oval?
3: Mark, I'm coming on logistics, Echo Blue.
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6: Very good.
1: Sydney calling Supervisor 82 for a message, please. Supervisor 82.
0: 208, our LTC have advised that that pager will go by road.
1: Supervisor 82, go ahead. Thank you. Just tracking your ETA to the Oval, please, guys.
6: Understood. Thank you. We'll advise when we're departing here. If it was a stage, it would have to be with an IC crew.
1: Supervisor 82, we're loaded and leaving scene now. Our ETA should be 5 to 10 minutes. We're happy to meet the Hilo at the Oval.
0: Copy that. Testing Southwest.
1: Supervisor 82, perfect. Thank you so much for your help.
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1: Thank you very much. Supervisor 80 has jumped on board 853. Myself, the CFR, and 853 will all be proceeding up to the Oval now.
2: 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Will you be leaving Supervisor 80's vehicle on scene?
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1: 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Thank you.
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0: Can we pin this to stage until the mental health team get here, considering we're not 100% sure what we're walking into or why we're here?
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0: Look, I'm Ricky Pump, RP241, stop from 370 Princess Highway, Coral. We had a car fire, engine bay totally destroyed by fire, extinguished with first aid reel, residents in attendance. There's no fire extension to nearby house, checked with the thermal imaging camera, and we are K4, out.
1: Flak, I'm Ricky Pump. 241, received your stop message. 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
2: Copy, 19. Come on, Juliet.
3: Thank you, Command Juliet. Have you responding to the M4 truck fire, M4 control, fire ground 18 on approach?
2: Yeah, copy. Thank you.
3: Fire come clear at 14:13.

0: These are right.
1: Go ahead, TGI.

0: you. Just a delay on scene. We're performing a conscious sedation. Our intention was to be rowed to Cooma. That's over an hour and a half away. If anything could just to be updated, and if their aircraft availability changed, we could meet with Human Line or Snowing Mountains Airport or Cooma.
1: Copy. I haven't received confirmation that there's an aircraft available at this stage. Could you stop?
0: Understood, thank you. Yeah, just requesting if you could update them. If she still meets P1, we'll need to be Canberra. So if an aircraft did become available, then we'd still request it. Over.
1: Copy.
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0: M4 Control, we're about to get an incident on Westlink M7 Eastern Creek. Are you able to release one of the units on scene? Thank you. When the job comes through, I'll attach Catherine's field straight away. Thank you. Falcon P1417. Come on, MacArthur, Judy.
1: Hey, can we just confirm that Catherine Fields has an officer? If not, it'll have to be one of the other drivers.
0: Understood. Thank you. Clear of you. M4 Control.

0: Selling a parachute to Lisa Bench. Can you just confirm patient's location? Are they still in the flights or in the vehicle?
1: Is that 208?
0: Yeah, 208.
1: Thanks. We're still in the ski patrol room at Sniggins. We'll probably be loaded potentially within 20 minutes.
0: Copy. Closest helo would be coming from Sydney. They're just assessing now. They'll fly shortly if they've got an asset available.
1: Understood. Thank you. I'll provide an update when we depart from here and we're loaded.
0: Copy.

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1: To do it.
0: Tank 208, we got Rescue 209 responding. They're asking you to meet at the Perisher helipad.
1: Understood. Requesting to meet at the Perisher helipad. I'll provide an update when we're loaded and an ETA. Thank you.
0: Copy, thank you. I'll advise you of the ETA when I have it.
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1: Go ahead.
0: Okay, just heading to Yass for servicing. I'll be returning home in Kangaroo 1 Bravo. I'll inform you about that.
1: Thank you very much. I will mark both units as unavailable.

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1: Go ahead, 216.
0: Thank you. I'm a Pinot Skip Office. Hutchins call when you have anything.
1: Copy.

0: Thanks. Just letting you know, our ETA to this job is an hour, and by reading the notes, apparently the patient was assaulted up here and drove all the way home to Naruma. Is there any chance she might be able to drive herself to Naruma?
1: Copy. We've advised of delays with the response time. You can have that discussion with her if you want when you arrive.

0: Yeah, that's right, ma'am. Thank you.
1: Mikasa, Group 2. Mikasa, Group 2, Falcom. Thank you very much for your turnout and for your turnout to all three jobs today. Appreciated. 1429.
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1: M4 Control.

0: Fire, come just give you an update from the fire rescue inspector. He only wants to put another 15 minutes worth of water on this pile. Now we're all going to make up. The pile is going to be left on the side of the road until the afternoon traffic has passed. And that's when they're going to come back out and rip it apart. We may get a call out to assist fire rescue when they do that if it reignites tonight over.
1: Understood, thank you. Anything further?
0: Not at this stage. I will advise when all vehicles are packed up and returning. We'll put this down as a contained at this point in time.
1: Thank you, and I know it sounds funny, but do we have eight calls?
0: Not at this stage. It was something inside the back of a truck that ignited it. I was thinking probably a lithium battery or something.
1: So, because we can't confirm that at this point in time, should I put it down as accidental?
0: M4 control received.
1: So I come clear at 1431.

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0: 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Over.
1: 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Thank you.

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1: 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Responding now.
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1: Go ahead, 209.
0: 309, good afternoon. We're responding to incident at Megan's. Our ETA at the parish of Pat is going to be 1555. Thanks. Rescue 209.
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0: Rescue 209, that is an APO.
1: Copy, thank you. Parish of 208, do you copy direct?
2: 208. And if I could provide an update to Rescue 209 and our intentions.
1: Go ahead, you can speak directly.
2: Rescue 209.
0: Rescue 209, results.

you, 52-year-old female, querying left side femur. Solicitation applied. She's had a regime of fentanyl, midazolam, ketamine. She's had a period of tachycardia and hypertension that's now resolving. She's on nasal cannula. We're loaded and departing from Smiggins. If I could suggest, we meet at Genderline Airfield as opposed to Perish Helipad, and we'll meet there at a similar time, if that's okay with you.

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0: Be advised, we have returned to the unit and will be standing down for the afternoon. Thank you for the coverage, over.
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1: Go ahead, 208.
0: Thank you. We're now located at the Persia helipad, awaiting rescue 209. What was their ETA again?
1: Thank you. 15, 55, 1555.

0: Understood. About 65 minutes. 409 here, provide any update. Obviously, from our point of view here, it's quite low cloud and windy, but that's Rescue 209's call, where they would like to meet us.
1: Copy 209, do you copy direct?
2: Excuse me, the Ryan copy direct. We're just doing some pipeline closures before to see if it's in the limits, and we'll get back to you shortly. Thanks. 209.

0: according to Parashat 208.
1: Thanks.
0: Just assessing the risk here. If you're happy to give Officer Job a call, just drop this case.
2: Yeah, I'm on scene. I'll now be known as Rudy Hill Control. Best access is like Tidswell Avenue for all incoming units. I'll be reaching for 5 round 18. It's doing a direct attack on the western flank with pump 32 in attendance as well.
0: Yeah, 5 on 8, 5 on 8, go ahead.

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1: Yeah, copy direct, mate.
2: Go ahead, Casino 5-6.
0: Have arrived back at base and standing down for the afternoon, over.
2: Thank you, both units. Falcon clear at 1455. Copy that, Casino 5-6, thank you.
0: Casino 5-6 out.

0: Cleaner offense, you know, it's Parsons here, like, it's civil, comfortable moving now towards Kinderbach. Happy for them to head that way. Our ETA to Kinderbach remains the same. 1555 next, rescue 209.
1: Alright, nice to meet you. 208,
2: take over direct. Understood. Meeting rescue 209 at Kinderbach Airfield. We'll have an ETA there of about 15:30. We'll see them there. Thank you.
1: Yeah, thank you.
3: 5 Mission Park, 1 Bravo Blue. Yeah, sorry, the two resources you've got incoming, that will be sufficient. We also have Tanker 32 on scene as well. Thank you.
4: Oh, loud and clear.

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1: Go ahead,
0: Kauai
1: 5-6.
0: I've arrived in Woodburn.
1: Copy that, 5-6.

0: so this is going to be a 913. Are you going to detect any breathing problems for you, please? It's going to be an east.
1: 913, no worries, mate. Drop it down.
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0: radio control. Fuck them. Yeah, from this location, you can tell this is a stop. All fire has been extinguished. All units are being released and returning to respective stations.
1: Lovely work. Thank you very much, all RFX units, for your assistance. It is appreciated. Fire, come clear of 1520.
0: I'm fire, come. Manton 2 and 7.
1: Manton 2 and 7, please stand by.

0: Sorry, Viacom. Manton 2 and 7 are leaving Manton Station, heading to Yass for weighing.
1: Understood, and thank you. I'll mark you both as unavailable until further notice. Please advise when returning. Viacom clear at 1522.

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0: Copy that, 57. Thank you. 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

0: Quarantine Inspector 161, are you on air?
1: Sure am.
0: Thanks, 161, can you get the last notes from the police? They're changing their location to JB Oval.
1: Oval, we're both here. I think they got their names confused. It's JJ Connors Oval, and they're here with me.
0: Copy, thank you. And Southern Persia 208, just your ETA to the landing site.
2: Yeah, 208. My understanding is we're meeting at Junior Blind Airfield. Was there another plan that's occurred?

0: 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Just confirm, are you landing at the airfield or the oval?
1: To the airfield. The police and myself are here at the oval.
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2: Whiskey 209 will be landing at Chickabine Airfield. Thank you, Radio. Just advising that 59 has arrived in Hay and will be here for this evening.
0: 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Thank you.
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0: Susan, I'd like to just look back to ETA for the cruise. We've checked it, you know, if one is urgent, that will be landing out to divide 1605. 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

0: Young 35 to Southern. Go ahead, 285. Thank you. It's going to be a P2 at this location. Are we right to complete paperwork back to station?
1: Yeah, that's fine.

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1: Regional Pump, thank you. I see you've already hit your panel. The address is 155 Bravo Holden Drive, Warren Park. Barbecue oil alight on the back patio. Thank you.
2: 253, something to try.
3: Go ahead, 253.
2: Thanks. Just looking at the notes, it says that there's an ACT crew on scene. Are we still required?
4: I come from MacArthur Judy.
1: Come on, MacArthur Judy.
3: It's not an ACT crew on scene. It's our Queanbeyan supervisor that's just arrived on scene. You're backing her up.
2: 253, copy, nice.
1: MacArthur 11,
4: self-control.
1: You
4: were saying somebody's just indicated, so yes, okay.
3: Go ahead to 11.
1: Thank you, 1558.
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0: 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Wide tanker 81 will be code 4 shortly. 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
0: Yeah, pump 82, that's affirmative, over.
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0: Thanks. If you can see my car, Drew, just follow me. The helos, as predicted, have stopped near the fuel valves over there, so we can make our way to them when they shut down.
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1: Copy that, 19.

0: 279, just an update from this scene. This patient is holding an arc to his throat. We don't have any access to him. All the police are there. He is threatening to slit his throat. Do you have another crew on standby that could assist us in case we do go down this path?
1: Yeah, 227 to 7, we're in non-transport here. We've just picked our patient at urgent care clinic if we can help at all.
2: 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If you clear the MDT, I'll be able to drop it down.
0: Thanks, 227, see you soon.

Flight Control, Carmel City. Carmel 7, return to service after its annual maintenance day. Back at its home base. Over.

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2: 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Have a good night.
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4: 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Myself and Campbelltown 1 are heading to Liverpool to do debriefing with Liverpool Fairfield units, ETA 15 minutes.
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5: Yeah, FireCom Rescue Pump 392. From outside number 45 to Brook Avenue, we have a pile of domestic furniture on the footpath that has been set alight.
4: We're
5: getting to work,
4: Officer
5: Hazel. No further
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3: 3-1. FlyComs, Rescue Pump 392, outside 45 to Rook Avenue, pile of domestic furniture alike. We're getting to work with the first aid railing. Really. I have no further needs at this time. 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
0: 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Just letting you know, heading back from the search drill HQ. ETA of 30 minutes.
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0: 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Catch any trace plane, please. 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
1: Hold on, Pleasant Debris with 377. Just going to get you to light up these transfer from Cranium across the camera, please.
0: Tamworth 58, departing Gunner Dar for Tamworth HQ. 1 POV, ETA, hour 10.
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1: So I call them Zuppy 4083 Blue from westbound on the Crown Street at West Wollongong. Three car NVA nose to tail, one involving an ambulance which has been re-entered by two other cars. No person is trapped or injured. TRB 5083 is code 4. Small spill will be rendered safe by fire rescue crews. Rescue pump 503 will be standing by. Police on scene and the ambulance over.
2: Yeah, received. Rescue pump 503, westbound lanes, three car NVA, including one ambulance. No person trapped, small spill, you'll make safe. Standing by. Police ambulance are in attendance and TR is now available 1658.
1: Yeah, Hawaii comes up in 5203, Blue.
2: Go ahead, 503.
1: Yeah, Hawaii comes up in 5203, Blue. TMC also on scene. Ambulance involved in MVA has left scene. They have one passenger being transported to hospital. That was in the ambulance at the time. No further needs, over.
0: 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Man and 7 and 2 have returned to station, both available.
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1: 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The incident did come to us via police, but the number's attached, so I'll send that through now.
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0: 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Three car MVA, nose to tail. 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
3: Tele air control. 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
4: 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Just to confirm, there will be a Cat 9 coming out tonight to patrol, correct?

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0: Just advising that Manila 57 is departing Tamworth for Manila HQ with an ETA of 45 minutes and 1 POB.
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2: Sydney, I appreciate the distance, but I'll reassign you, please, for a TAP to Abdo-Payne and Lumiere.
0: 20th floor, thanks for that.
2: Absolutely fine.

0: Fine, I'm ready for vaccination. Go ahead.
1: Thanks. Just concerning with your training exercise, will the count one still be available for incidents?
0: Yeah, that's determined if we have a cat tevin located at this pile then.
1: Copy, I'll swap it around. I'll take your one off the job and put the 7 alpha on.
0: Copy, thank you very much.
1: Proceed with that, thanks. 7 6 14.

0: Flying 240 to Falcon Control. Flying 240. Are you able to just let the RN know that we are 50 minutes away?
1: Okay.
0: Come here.

0: Rescue 204, thank you for your help. I can't talk. 1730, we're awarding a miss from the crew, but currently injuries appear to be minor, unclear of the extent of the internal injuries.
1: 204, copy those details, we're monitoring how the aircraft now are attention at this stage to land at Rose Meadow Reserve, just close to the incident, unless we get called off in the meantime, Pat.

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0: Heading to, heading back to base. I'll be 18:45 when I get there. 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
1: 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Radio to 5-7. How many persons on board?
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1: Copy.

0: Thanks, Viacom. 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The captain may attend. Over.
1: Copy. Thank you. 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

0: Patient is now loaded into the helo. They're going to depart shortly for TCH. 208 and myself are clear. 208 will need to return to Berryshire to restock and clean their car. 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
1: Coming.

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0: 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OIC is DC. 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
1: Parachute 208.
0: Yeah, thank you. Patience on the helicopter. We're complete now, refueling and available.
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0: Senior Alpha XL, alerted patient, identifying airport, alerted path in 4, come to hospital. Very thank you to the crews on scene for their assistance. We'll complete the rest of this job back on stay one. However, we'll be rest of the evening. Rescue 209.
1: Right here, this is Sydney
2: 18. Thank you, evening. Thanks for your help. Go ahead, Sydney 18.
1: Right, just LHQ. Have a good night.
2: Copy that, Sydney 18. Thank you for your service.

0: Rescue Pump 355, responding to Logan Street, the fire alarm. We've been through the building, had a look. Everything seems okay. I'm going to give a stop message of 746.
1: Go ahead.
2: Fire comms RP355, so is that your stop or your code 3? And are you giving me a stop code? Over.
1: Yeah, copy, will do. Enjoy the training. 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
0: Yeah, we're going to give you a code 4 and a 746.
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Catherine Field 1, good afternoon. Car fire at the given address. Vehicle is smoking. It's pulled over to the side of the road. We've got Mulgoa 1 on the way as well.

Viacom, Liverpool Range, Group 1, yellow. Afternoon, Viacom, Range, Group 1, leaving base. Heading to Casper for their AGM. I'll give you a call on my return. Nothing further.

0: Perkins Bay 247. Go ahead. Thank you. Officer Nash, back on board this vehicle, and if in order, on the return to the Batman's Bay. Copy, no worries, I'll move you over in just a minute. Copy, thank you.
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0: 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I put a stop on the last call after liaising with police, slightly different location. It's an unknown flight at the moment. It's located on Parkdale Avenue, behind houses in Parkland. 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
1: 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Unknown fire behind houses in Parkdale Avenue. Message to follow. I'm going to use 26 Parkdale Avenue. Let us know if that's incorrect. Over.
0: Unfortunately not. Just that they have pulled over to the side of the road. I suspect it's a blown radiator hose and they may have just driven off.
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4: Southern 2, Bateman Spade 228, thanks for clearing, guys. You're going to be a lot closer to this one in Long Beach, please, just to cat 3-4 to finish you guys off. Thanks, guys.
3: 58 has arrived back at Tamworth HQ and standing down.
1: Copy
2: that, 58.
4: Southern 2, Mario 217, you guys arrived to stand down for a closer vehicle.

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Yeah, 227. Thanks, guys. Just been informed by the Dom that Officer Robinson is going to be forward commander for this job.

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2: 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We're just going to need a assist lift at this location. 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
3: Yeah, Radio, Warrior Alpha 56. We're going to be arrival at Finkborough SDR.
1: Warrior Alpha 56, could you please repeat? There's bad reception.
4: Transmitter
3: 216, follow up. 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It's just going to be Warrior Order 56, arrival at Fingra SES, and we'll be shutting down, over.
1: 216, go ahead. Copy that, Warrior Order 56, thank you.
4: Transmitter 216, just so you know that we are off the stretcher with our transferred patient. However, our car is old and contaminated. We will need to do a bit of a clean up. Thank you.
1: Copying the result.

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1: 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Have a good night. Fire come clear 1840.

0: 211.
1: We're almost 15. When a night shift runs on, can we please get them heading towards this job for a transport vehicle?
0: Copy.

from saying a very good evening to all of our 1845 starters on the Greater South Eastboard. You've got Lauren on with you for the shift tonight. Someone's putting live for a payment space on, please.

0: 770 block of Brightman's Way, so I'm pleased you guys on the air.
1: Good evening from Bateman's Bay. You have Rutland and Lawler to 0700. Portables out of sight.
0: Happy, thank you. Southern 20 Bike of Vegas, on please.

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1: From Vega, you have Officer Bragg until 7 o'clock tomorrow morning with my assigned portables. The MJQ is just firing up until it's fired on shortly.
0: Copy, no worries, thank you. Someone standing by for Birmingham with Sun, please.
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2: 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Have a great night.
4: Yeah, RP384, we're code 3, we have a 2-car MBA. We do have a tow truck in attendance. Looks to be no person's trapped, no person injured, they're all running around. Could I also request Tanker 384 to assist with traffic control as it is on the roundabout?
0: Copy, thanks to you guys too. Someone send you back to Eden Farm, please.
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5: 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Appears no person's trapped, no injuries. Tanker required for traffic. 1848, channel clear.
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0: 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Something for you guys at Maria.
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2: Evening from Maria tonight, you've got Pacquiao and Matheson in 262. 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
8: 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We have a patient here, meets sepsis criteria.
0: 258, yeah, copy. 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
2: Thanks. The Braywood officer and I have split up. Are you able to assign us back to our respective stations?
0: Copy, we'll do. Once I finish one, I'll fix it up for you. Someone's turning back to Goldman Sun, please.

0: Evening from Golden Station. In car 241, you have officers Grayson and Gibb. In car 220, you have single Smith. And in car 265, you have officers Archibald and Gosenders with portables 232-4735 and 232-4846, all on until 700 tomorrow. Have a beautiful night.
1: Happy evening to you guys too. 775 from Roombula, sign on please.
2: Evening from Roombula 216, officers Scott and Gibb with assigned portables. Morning from both.
1: Happy evening, guys. So I'm going to do this job in Bega Police, just to relieve two cruiser stage, the siege. Thanks, guys.
2: We'll be on our way shortly.
1: Someone's ready by for Young.
3: Evening from Young in 210, you've got Officer Sinan and Officer Pesic, with a fire portable.
1: Copy, thank you. Someone's ready by for Yes.
4: A good evening from S2683 of Haldon and Hudson through the 700. The portals are assigned. Have a good day.
1: Happy evening to you guys too, and 775 for Naruma.
5: Good evening from Naruma. This evening you shall have Jones and McDonald in 276 with the signed portables. Evening from both.
1: Happy evening, thanks everyone. Have a good and safe shift.

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1: Happy evening to you guys, Stu, and Southern's ready by for Naruma.
2: Good evening from Naruma. This evening you shall have Jones and McDonald in 276 with the sign portables. Evening from

If I come to up E3 at 4, pass that on to the AMBOs. Minor nose injury to 4-year-old child, upper lip or nostril injury. Other appliance calling, re-identifying.

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0: 5, thank you. And I'll be signing on Henschel and Bobbin on call just, I think, for a few hours, and then we'll switch to someone else. But we'll jump on 208 for now.
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2: 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ETA for the call is about 20 minutes. 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
0: Yeah, this will be a non-transport. We're just going to do some paperwork.
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3: 250, thanks for clearing. Apologies, I got the age mixed up. It's just the 50-year-old Cat 1. I got Maria and Aladol IC, but you guys will be first on team. Thanks, guys.
5: And yes, 47 out.
3: 262, it'll be 250 that's first on team. You'll be backing them up.
0: Middleton 1, Flycom.
8: There's one replying. Yeah, copy that. Just proving up, we'll acknowledge surely and get back to you with crew size.
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9: Hey, 250.
3: 250.
9: We're going to head to that job. We're just a minute before we can leave the hospital. Is there a crew still on station? The table still a Cat 1 to assist? They may be closer to back us up.
3: 250, I'll have a check. Sorry, I did get the age wrong. It was a 10-year-old caller, not the age of the patient. It's a 50-year-old female.
9: If they're available, that'd be good, just in case we do need help fast.
3: Copy, of course. 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
0: Middleton 1.
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8: Yes, Icon, Krill 5, OSC, SEC responding.
3: 228.
9: We're still on station. 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
3: Two two eight. Yeah, if you guys are happy to rebuild, that would be much appreciated. I can pop you on.
2: Okay, copy direct. 228 will be closer and will be next on scene. Thank you very much for your help with that one.

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1: 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And you've made a request for somebody to be added to this call. Could you please retransmit?

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1: 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Not urgent. Thank you.
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0: You can call off that IC, head of group resources on scene. We'll provide additional updates if required.
1: Copy, no worries, I've got a night shift 262 that are on the way. And an inspector, did you guys need them or happy to call them off?
0: To call them, head of group resources on scene.
1: Copy that, 262 and inspector 64, do you guys copy that report? 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

0: 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I can please hear you with Cat 2 into a beach, please. 215.
1: 215, copy, drop that down, please.

0: came up, I'm actually, I'm going to do a Capture and Candela instead. I've got a single that's already on scene. And 282, I'm going to reassign you guys after that one in Tura Beach, please. You guys are going to be closer to each other's jobs. Did you copy reassignment?
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0: 227.
2: Copy that, thank you. 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
3: Yes, Kemp's Creek 7.
2: From Park Control, you can take a stand down. Thank you. Appreciate you turning out.
3: Copy that.
1: 227, thanks. Just an update from scene. We've had the Marubula night shift arrive in 216. We're doing a little bit of shuffling with our staff here. Officer Honeysett is going to jump into 227 with Officer Lation and head home and sign off. Officer Robinson is jumping into 279 with Officer Dobson and remaining here on scene.
4: Come on, McCarthy Judy.
2: Come on, McCarthy Judy.
4: Yeah, they're just on the street there, so can we just keep Kemp's Creek down there, please?
0: Copy. 215 to Southern. 215.
2: Car control.
0: 215, we've just got an ETA of about an hour to Candelo. And so, which car will we be backing up, just so we can keep track of them? 215 copy, you're backing up 263.
5: Yeah, Flycom. 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

0: Yeah, thank you, Radio. We're going to be departing from Bingra Unit, and we will be returning to Warriolda, 1POB, ETA 30 minutes. Over.
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0: I have an 18-year-old female who's had a hot water bottle with boiling water burst on her lower abdomen and upper legs. She has superficial burns to the abdomen, deep partial to the left outer leg, and superficial to the right leg. Also burns to the genitals, total surface area about 20%. Of size so far, heart rate is 87, saturating 95, and just trying to get a blood pressure. We have a lithotripsy for pain relief so far, and working on some more.
1: Copy, thank you.
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1: 215, just do an ETA to scene, please. 215, it's about 40 minutes, thank you. 215, was there any IC on the recall list by any chance? 215, stand by, I will double check.

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215 apologies. Just checked for IC, Afika, and there is none apologies. No worries at all. We should be about half an hour away just for that single responder. Copy, thank you. 263, your backup car is about 30 minutes away at this stage. 63, copy direct. This needs T1 criteria, so do you have an update from RSPCA?

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0: One Bravo and one and seven are heading to Goulburn for some driver training in the local area down there. Total crew of four, DC2 in charge, available if required.
1: 7-2-2-1-5 and 2-6-3 are swing with RLTC. They don't have any assets available at the moment, so the plan is for US 2 Road 2 Southeast Regional, and they'll look at doing a secondary from there.
2: 5-5, copy.
0: F5 on, please, you're now on scene. Over.

0: Southern to Naruma 276, is your ETA to scene, please? 276.
1: This explosion is about an hour away from the shield.
0: Copy it. No worries, guys. I'm going to do a call back. 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

0: Inspector 1647.
1: One six four.
0: Can I just grab a complete time from you, thanks?
1: One six four, complete at 20:04.
0: 20:04. Thank you. Have a good night.

0: 234, thanks for doing. Just at Local 1 in Eden, 239 are on the way from Bombala at the moment.
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0: Vega 227, Officer Leeson and Officer Honeysett would like to sign off now from our gracious. Thank you.
1: Happy Thanksgiving, safe guys. 2018.
0: Thank you. Have a good night.
2: Calvin 253.
1: 253.
2: I'd also like to sign off.
1: Of course, Ham Tape 2015.
2: Thank you very much. Have a good night.

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0: PlayStation or something.
1: What was
0: it? 228. I'll clean up right for a sign off, thanks.
1: Copy. Thanks very much for your help with that last one, guys. I can hand save 2015.

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0: Falcon, RP-464, update from address, small gas leak at main, awaiting gas and requesting ETA. 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
1: 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We're a few minutes off. 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
5: 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Travel time's an hour and 20, arriving at 21. 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
0: Your patient's been loaded into car 216. They will be transporting shortly to Southeast Regional Hospital.
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0: 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Kingsale Police Officer will be traveling with 216.
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0: 72 Bombala 239, do you copy that non-urgent transport car?
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0: 279, go ahead.
1: Thanks. We are just clearing from scene and heading back to station. Our MCT is just having a moment.
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1: Well, just letting you know, Officer Lee's back in his car. I'm having MDT issues. It's not turning on. I'm heading back to Nuremberg Station.
2: 224, no problem at all. I've already moved you across, and I'll mark you heading back to station. Car 5.
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0: If I can, we're 100% blacked out. The fire burn has been pulled apart and extinguished. Crews are currently making up. Released all the light units and the heavies will mark their status panels as they leave. You can take this as a stop on this location. I will hand it back over to the landowner. And I've updated fire map with point of origin and total burn size for duty.
1: Received a stop, thanks. Have all units returning, fire complete.
2: Fire comms, 506. Fire comms, yeah, confirming ammo's on scene. 2028, please. Fire comms, part 506, message. Fire comms, yeah, sorry, disregard.

0: 279 or something. Thanks, we are back at station, all cleaned up and right for a time, please.
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1: All good here. We are just trying to load the patient. We'll be heading to be there shortly.
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0: 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Shaw is back in Warrior Order Station and shutting down. Thank you.
1: Copy that, 5-6. 215, thanks. Just advising that Officer Bragg has jumped into this vehicle and Officer Buddy Eagle will be taking 263 in convoy back to Southeast Regional. We'll be passing in Fat 3 shortly.
2: Copy.

0: 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We have a conscious VT patient here. Is there any backup available for us, please?
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0: For Southern to 259, your closest would be Jindabyne. 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
1: Hi, copy. 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Thank you.
0: Copy, no worries.

0: 215, stand by. 239, I'm going to reassign you to a job in Toowoomba. And 276, I'm going to get you starting to head down to Eden to back up a single.
1: 276, copy that. Drop it down.
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0: Thank you. And 215, go ahead.
3: 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Can you get the Iraq Hotel 3, please?
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2: Copy that, 58. Thank you for the update.
0: Copy.

239. 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I've dropped it down. I'll try and re-drop it down again. 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

0: 2660, is it clear for a captain car rollover in Kallaroo?
1: Sure thing, I'll scrape for my partner.
0: Appreciate it, thank you.
2: 2657.
0: 265.
2: Just advising, we are off stretcher at the hospital. They said there's a hot transfer to Canberra. Just checking with you guys if there's anything else outstanding or if that's the plan for us.
0: I did have it lined up for 2:41, but if you guys are happy to take it, then I'm happy for you guys to do it.
2: Yeah, thank you for that. We're here. We're happy to take it. We'll hit the available button in a moment, and then we'll do that next.
0: Lovely. Just confirming it's for patient Gill.

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Jaco 3, smoke from rear of premises, making further investigation, 2053, general clear. Flight comms, cap 340. Flight comms, yeah, received, sir, at 2054, general clear.

0: Well, 239 to 7. 239. 39, we're just going to double back a little bit. Just the route the MDT is trying to take us is not suitable for the vehicle.
1: Yeah, copy, no worries.

0: Southern to Kuma 245. Kuma 245 and a fly. 245, your patient will be going to 8B.
1: Kuma 245, that is very timely information because 7B was not expecting us. Thank you.
0: No worries, thanks. Sorry, I only just got informed of myself.
1: Yeah, all good. Thank you very much.
2: Yeah, 224 back on station. I'll let you know when I'm ready for sign off. I'll see you signing my trucks.
0: Copy.

0: 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Extinguished prior to arrival. Decade 4, 2100 hours, channel clear.
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0: Thanks. This is an FNR for us. There was one patient that was in EU that had rolled over. He's on cars on the side, negative code 9. He's GCS 15, refusing transport, no injuries.
1: Copy that, guys. Good to know. Can I get you guys to start heading up to Naruma for a CAT 2, please?
0: Copy that. Our ETA to Naruma will be probably hour 15, hour 20.
1: Yeah, copy that. I think you're still a bit closer than Bateman's Bay. Thanks, guys.

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0: Bearing UE 266. 266, go ahead. Thanks, we believe we've passed the fire brigade and the police to that last job that we were on. We've just drove past that last job and the person has already had his car flipped over and bolted. But if you could just let the police and fire brigade know that they won't find a patient.
1: Yeah, we let them know just a couple of minutes ago. They might not have relayed the messages to their own crew, but if anything if comes up, I'll let them know again. Thanks, guys.
0: 234-7, can I please get an ETA on this crew, please?
1: 720-276, just for your ETA the same, please, 276.
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0: Ambulance assisted with load of patient, all appliances code 4 for station.
2: Fire comms, yeah, received, sir. Ambulance assisted, 2119, John, please.
1: Fire comms from Eston Park Station for the Cumberland duty officer, the pile that we had here that was burning, the flames been knocked out. Could we please ask that it be left at patrol overnight? We'll have members coming in and out, checking on the status. There is a 2 metre wet line that's been established around the pile also.
3: Copy that, I'll leave it open for patrols overnight and in the morning. Fire comm clear, 2120.

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0: Just update for this job. Our ETA is 1 hour.
1: 250, copy, thank you. Hoping to get a recall. Obviously, build up shortly for it.

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3: 271, apologies. Was this for the job in Nora?
2: One, that's Germany, I believe it's Second Mill Street.
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1: Okay, of course.

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Well, thank you for your help on that one, and thank you to the room crew for a completion time. Thanks. Thanks very much for your help. 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
1: 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Thank you for the update.
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1: Copy, get home safe, 2155.
0: Watch, have a lovely night.

0: One thing, you have a 62-year-old female dislocation. She was assaulted earlier this afternoon. Assaulted to the head by a fist. Patient had to call it nausea, vomiting, increase in headache, blurred vision, no other past positive symptoms. Patient does have a previous acquired head injury. Patient will require transport to hospital for assessment. Just an ETA for the other car, thanks.
1: 727-250, just your ETA to see him, please. 250.
2: 15 minutes.
1: Copy, thank you. 271, 15 minutes for your transport car.
0: Thank you very much.

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1: And we're a quickie, it's looking like a P5. We're just completing some paperwork and we'll be ready to depart shortly. Keep you updated.
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0: 239. 57 arrived at LHQ and standing down for the evening. Have a good night.
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1: 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Thanks for the update.
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0: 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Do I have to Southern Oaks, thanks?
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0: phone to Young 275 for a welfare check, please. 275.
1: 75, thanks for good here. Just DJ now.
0: Speaker.
2: 266 on out.
0: Six, go ahead.
2: Thank you. Just so you know, we've got an extended make ready time. I've got some fairly complicated paperwork to do.
0: Copy, no worries at all. Thank you.

Psychologist, Rescue Hot 381, received your update. You've made contact with the caller. There is no current arcing. You can see loose wires. Energy never give us an ETA. They just tell us they're on their way. Over.

0: Ken. 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
1: Couple minutes. Can you drop it down?
0: 210 copy. Thanks very much, guys. 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

0: 257. 253.
1: We're clear here with Maria. Just letting you know, we have to drop off some patient belongings to Bateman's Bay ED before heading back, if there's nothing else on the bulletin. 250, I've just got a cat queue up in Batehaven, which might help you guys out. Please drop it in. Thanks very much, guys.

might come from a 485 residual code 3 to the area. You've been all over. You've been over all the off-ramps of the area. You'll head south looking for signs of fire in that direction. 2320 channel.

Fire comes from the 485. Received your stuff. We've negotiated all roads and made in contact with the RFS appliances. There's no sign of fire. RFS will continue to search. 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
0: 9, we are all finished here, ready for a sign off time, please.
1: Copy, thanks very much for your help with that one. 2333.
0: Thank you so much. Are you able to put both officers down for a sleep until 0930?
1: Copy, sleep in 930.

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1: That would be great. 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
0: Copy.
2: Two 76 control.

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0: Copy, no worries. You're going to head straight to scene. Apologies. 276, are you guys calling?
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1: Sent in.
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0: 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G16, I've got a single from Vega heading to this one with you, and 250, go ahead.
1: You can ask you, and Officer Cat Butler to this job, thanks on my thing.
0: Will do, thank you.
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0: 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Midnight. 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
1: Can you please lock us both down for sleeping till 10 a.m. tomorrow night?
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250 Southern Ops. 250. 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Copy. Two six two is not far away either from the scene, even more of a hand. 250, we are now loaded and about to take off, so we should be right. Thanks.

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0: Quick code 3 for maintenance A when you're ready.
1: Go ahead.

Thank you. I am bringing in to you an 83-year-old male complaining of chest pain starting at approximately 12 p.m. today. The pain started in his back, moved into his chest and both shoulders bilaterally. Arrival, patient was found to be having an acute STEMI. It is anteroceptal in nature. He's vitally stable. His vitals are as follows.

0: rate is 140 and regular. Blood pressure hypertensive 181 on 148. His SpO2 is 91% on room air. We've got him on nasal cannulas and seeing if that'll fix the issue. I haven't got a temp or a BGL yet. We'll work on that. He is cannulated. He's had 300 milligrams of aspirin per oral. He's had 300 microgs of GTN per oral and 25 microgs of fentanyl. Cardiologist has told us to withhold thrombolysis for now due to some contraindications, and our ECG is less than 5.
1: Copy, all craft and wireless urgent passing, code 3 to break this way.

0: Southern to Queanbeyan, 222 for a welfare check, please, 222.
1: All good here, we'll be a non-transport, just pulling out some paperwork.
0: Copy, thanks guys.

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1: 268, go ahead.
0: Thanks. We've searched the front and the back of this train, Angel. There's nobody at all here. Do we have a call back for this patient?
1: Copy, of course, we're doing now for you.
0: There's no sheep on scene.

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0: 222, happy to see you guys head back to station.
2: Fuck, home has pump 3853.
0: 17, we're going to be like 216. You guys on the air, 216?
3: 6 in reply.
0: 216, thanks guys. Just confirming you guys are in team. Yeah, I just got you still marked as responding.
3: This is a not transport, so we'll be clear shortly.
0: Copy, no worries guys, thank you.
2: 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We had a 5-litre jerry can from fire in the backyard. Was extinguished with a first aid reel. 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
4: 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Had a 5-litre jerry can on fire in the backyard. You've extinguished it with the first aid reel. 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

0: 240, copies at Alfredo. I've just had a crewman night shift as well for you. If you guys are able to provide a report once you guys get there.
1: Is the crewman night shift coming from the station?
0: 240, yes, affirmative.
1: Okay, thank you. Would you be able to get the fireys onto this as well?
0: Yeah, I can. Did you just want them to assist with extrication?
1: Affirmative.

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0: Hi, Colin, Southern Table and Judy.
1: Southern Table and Judy, good morning. Page 2, an unknown fire. Informant advises logs alight in the northbound rest area. Male in attendance appears aggressive. We've already attached police to attend as well. This has come from Vic Fire. We've got pages out for GE North, Springfield, and Murray Bateman.
0: Hi, Tom. Southern Table, Judy. You're coming through muffled on the front. Things are on. I'll just have to adjust the volume I have on this radio. Hi, Tom. Southern Table, Judy.
1: See me now.
0: Okay, over.

0: So unknown fire, the arrest area northbound, male in mid-30s, appears aggressive. We've already attached police, pages out for G, Springfield, Murray Bateman. We'll get a crew from G and Springfield.
1: Copy that, confirm, police, that they have been attached and are on the way over.
0: They are attached, however not mobile yet.
1: I'll continue to monitor. 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

0: Foghorn G, Captain Blue.
1: We have a 25-year-old female who is a known epileptic who has been having seizure activity since 12:43, so for approximately 35 minutes on and off. She's had her second witness seizure lasting approximately 35 seconds with us prior to 5 milligrams of IM with everyone.
2: Cheer, Captain. Good morning. Unknown fire at the northbound rest area. Male in attendance, hooded jumper, appears aggressive. We've requested police to attend as well. Pages out for Murray Bateman and Springfield. We'll get crews from them as well.
0: Yeah, the captain copies all. We're just crewing up now. We'll have a cat on the road crew of two shortly, over.
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2: Springfield, Captain, good morning. Did you copy my earlier to the G, Captain?
1: A seizure prior to that lasted approximately 4 minutes and ceased with 5 milligrams of IM midazolam. She's had a total of 15 milligrams of IM midazolam. Tonight, as follows, pulse 86, sets of 97 sound repair, BSL of 4.7. She's currently GCS 3 with spontaneous breathing, rest rate of 26, and total CO2 of 34, and a blood pressure of 160. We currently have fires here to help us extricate.
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2: Yeah, Springfield, Captain. Logs are light in the northbound rest area. Male in attendance appears aggressive. We've requested police to attend, just trying to get an ETA. Pages for yourself, G and Myron Bateman, crews from all.
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0: G Captain, guide.
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0: Yeah, copy that. We have a fair travel distance down to that location. I'm sure Springfield's going to get there.
2: Yeah, thank you. 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

0: I feel like I'm on a bike. Okay. No, I'm
1: on Bikeman's by 250.
2: 250.
1: We're heading back to Sane to drop Officer Rutland back to her car so she can return home from recall.
2: Copy, no worries at all. Thank you.
0: I'm Aaron Bateman, unit. Your call sign was broken. I take it it's the 9. Page 2, pile of logs alight, northbound rest area. A male in attendance appears aggressive from the informant. We've requested police to attend as well. We've got Springfield on the road. Few are crewing up.
3: Yeah, copy that, and acknowledge that. Fire, can we got police in attendance as well?
0: Police have been requested, we're just trying to get an ETA for them.
3: Yeah, thanks, receive that. Thanks, Fire, call crew 2, OSC Deputy 1.
0: Copy, thank you. If we can just get you to hold at a safe distance until we get police on scene. We will have all crews standing by until police are there. Thank you. Firecom clear at 1:30.
3: Yeah, thank you. Receive that.

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0: Copy, of course, complete 104. Thanks very much for your help.
2: We're on scene, Casuarina Lane. We're in the southbound lay-by. We'll just wait here, mate. It's not a big fire, over.
3: Copy that. Will you need Murren Bateman ENG?
1: Do you want to check that time? We have it as 1:34.
2: Is that up to the police, over? What they decide?
3: Copy that, we'll let them keep coming. Fire Comp Clear 134.
2: Send you copy that, we have a private vehicle over.
0: 135.
3: Thank you, Fire Comp Clear.
1: Thank you.

0: I thought I'd come back right in line.
1: All right, in line.
0: Hey, thanks, Falk. We're on scene, liaising with Springfield Senior.
1: Copy, thank you, Falk. I'm clear, 136.

0: I feel like I'm on Babylon Blue.
1: 7-8 was made 250. I'm actually going to need you guys to Maria, please, just for a bit of area cover.
0: Where are Babylon 9?
2: If you copy, we've got to go and get fuel first, and then we'll head down.
1: Copy, of course, no problem at all.
0: Yeah, thanks, Rock. I'm poison now and soon. Just liaising with them and going to send them in before we are. We'll, Springfield Senior and I will hang on the southbound line until safe.
3: Copy that, thank you. Viacom clear 138.
4: Viacom, G2 Alpha Blue.
3: G2 Alpha.
4: Yeah, Viacom, G2 Alpha. We are responding now. Crew of 2 also have my Cat 7 following. They are with a crew of 1. Can you attach them to the job, please?
3: Hey, firm, will do. Viacom clear 138.
4: Springfield Captain on scene.
3: Thank you, Viacom clear.
4: Viacom from Springfield Captain. If you've got any other Springfield units attached or if they're listening in, you can stand them down.
3: Yeah, copy. No others attached or inbound. It's only gear on the way now.

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0: 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We assisted ambulance in stabilising patient, moving into ambulance, and they're off to the hospital. We are code 4, over.
1: Viacom CP338, from state address, patient with a medical history suffering seizures, assisted ambos in stabilising patient and moving into ambulance. We're off to the hospital. Your code 4143, channel 3.

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1: 249.
2: Yeah, Springfield to line Falcon.
0: Yeah, hey Falcon. 45, just letting you know, Officer Hoffner is on board 240, and the patient's loaded. They're about to, depart towards Cooma.
2: From police, you're okay to approach. Homeless male, he's fine. Just had a fire for warmth.
1: Copy, so you're assisting the Cooma.
3: Yeah, receive that. We'll pop down and inspect.
2: Copy, thank you. 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
4: If I come some carbon duty, I see you've got a couple of units already on scene, and do you still require the other couple of units coming from here, over?
2: Springfield Captain, fire com.
3: I've got Murray Bateman 9 here as well. It's a small campfire. The other units can stand down.
2: Thank you. Clear of you. G2 Alpha and G7. Thank you. You can take a stand down. Appreciate you turning up.
3: Yeah, if I come to you, I'll run across that rotated station.
2: Thank you very much. Thank you for getting up at this hour of the morning. Fire come clear at 1:45.
0: Copy that. I'm standing down.
2: Thank you, G7 as well. Fire come clear at 1:45.

0: Thanks, welcome. Mara made me noise in the process of extinguishing a small campfire. Person was compliant. Police are going to assist him and take him into Yass to find warmth. No other further needs. We'll extinguish and then depart.
1: Copy that. Thank you. Welcome, Queen 147.

0: Thanks, mate. 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What's the medical issue for transfer? Nothing's come up on the screen.
1: Diagnosis is urinary retention. Failed catheterization. 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
2: Marmite Vanilla's done a sterling job and extinguished the little campfire. They smell of smoke, and we're all departing soon and heading home.
1: 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Appreciate everyone getting up so early. 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

0: Falcon, Martin Viper, no one, yellow.
1: Martin Viper, no one.
0: Thanks, Falcon. We've now returned to station closing. Martin Viper, no one, clear.
1: Copy, thank you. Hopefully you can get some sleep. Falcon, clear, 2-3.

Viacom's RP222, fire possibly in a bin, appears to be extinguished prior to arrival. 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

0: 40, thank you. We're just coming in with a 25-year-old female who's had on and off tonic-clonic seizures since 12:45 a.m. today. She's had a total of 15 milligrams of midazolam. We have IV access, 18 gauge in the right ACF, and she's currently on 10 litres of oxygen via non-ring breather. Ulcer as follows. Heart rate of 66. Of 18, oxygen saturation of 99%, GCS 3, blood pressure 122/85, temperature 35.9, and a BTL of 4.1. Our ETH Kuma is approximately 15 minutes.
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0: Two four one. We have a P2 here. Could you mark us clear from scene? Thanks.
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0: It's been now clear, P7, with this person in the care of the police.
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1: 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Pass your stuff.
0: First off, at 25 Longworth, we have put the kick over with occupants have self-extinguished. No further action needed.
1: Received, pump 256, you've investigated in the kick. There's been no fire extension. Fire was extinguished by occupants. Your code 4 at 254.

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1: Could you please give Officer Rutland a call? 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
1: Hey.
0: $250, thanks guys. The doctor just wanted to confirm if you guys have spoken to the state retrieval consultant about any concerns with this transfer.
1: Haven't as yet. We've been in late eyes on the patient. He's still looking at acute STEMI.

0: 250 copy, no problem. If you guys can just call the state retrieval consultant and just chat with them directly about any concerns you guys have with this transfer.
1: All right, smooth it.
0: Thanks for asking.

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1: When you have a sec, would you give Deputy Lola a ring? Thank you.
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0: And could you mark Officer Gibson down on Reston 20800, then LA 20 1400, and Sinat on LA 20 1400, please?
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1: Copy, tough.

Yeah, thanks, CP251. Fire had occurred in a TV unit, has been extinguished. Crew in BA investigating the kink for fire spread. Position is in hand. Continue on tanker and further message to follow. 400 hours, comes channel clear.

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Air Sage Update 251, fire had occurred and was extinguished. Tick was in use investigating hotspots, currently venting. You got police, ambulance in attendance. Salvage work's being carried out and monitoring hotspots at 440. Yeah, received 251 power switch off. You require energy to attend now. Received, understood. We'll get him on the way, 440.

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1: Checking if it's a ride if we return and we're back.
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0: Vikings, RP265, we're code 3, Officer 21 Yarran Street. 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
1: Southern Highlands, Judy, good morning. AFA at Bingara Gorge Country Club. Pages out for Wilton. Looks like we'll get a crew. Fire and rescue also got 2 units attached.
0: Receive. Thanks, Viacom.
1: 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Clear 445.

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1: Wilton 1, good morning. AFA at Bingara Gorge Country Club. Fire and rescue, 2 pumps on the way.
0: Wilton 1, roger. Crew of 2 senior deputy in charge, 1 structural and 1 member meeting us at that location, over.
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0: 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We'll liaise with the building manager and report back, over.
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0: Your backup's coming from Maria.

0: Yes, just confirming, we have found actual smoke inside the building. Fire rescue are now on scene. Can you advise if there are any additional crews en route, over?
1: No additionals. You will have two fire and rescue units.
0: Yes, copy that. Further sit up to follow, over.
1: Copy, thank you. 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

0: Peace.
1: Yeah, negative code 2, you have a patient here. You'll keep all routes for closer. Please double check for me.
2: Sorry, 250, I've got negative code 2 and then I kind of missed the rest of that. Can you please repeat?
1: You keep all resources for me, and if it's half on recall, please check for me.
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0: Yes, crew has identified the source of the smoke. It was the dryer that was alight. It has now been extinguished and rendered safe. Additional fire rescue crews are now on scene. Believe continued investigation will continue, and ventilation will take place. Over.
1: Seven Bay at 250, just letting you know we don't have any IC on recall. 262 is on the way. 262, what's your ETA?
2: Copy, thank you. Fico clear at 5:11.
0: Yeah, Murray Car 262, 19 minutes.
1: Copy. Young Tuchang, go ahead.
3: Thank you. Did it be non-transport this location? 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Any work position?
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4: 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I have one POB heading Woodburn 45 rescue truck. 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
1: 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I'm at White's Road and the M1 intersection. 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
0: 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I'm just heading to where the location is, over.
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1: Bay 250, just an ETA for the other crew if we could. 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
0: No person strapped. No person strapped. Repeat.
2: 250, they're just coming through Mogo now, so they're not too far away.
1: Copy that. Just confirming that's Woodburn portable on site. No person strapped.
0: Checked on which patient now. POV. Not trapped.
1: Copy asked. Woodburn portable. Do you still require Woodburn 4-5 to attend?
3: 50 equals direct. Just for their knowledge, GCS 3, her numbers are looking vitally stable. Low SpO2 on room air, lower than normal. But if they can just finish when they get here, that'll be legend.
0: That's negative.
2: 250, sorry, I missed that last bit. What did you want them to bring in?
1: Copy that, Woodburn portable. We haven't heard them come over radio yet, but we'll notify them as soon as we can. Stand down message to follow.
3: Patient, thank you.
0: Thank you, radio. There's no police on scene to notify you. There's no one trapped, but I've got eyes on the POB, and he's out of the car right now.
1: Copy that, Woodburn. Thank you for the update.

0: Yeah, just advising, ongoing investigation due to a secondary alarm going off on the roof. Ventilation is continuing at this slope at this time, and understand there is an additional fire rescue unit incoming, over.
1: Well, receive that. Thanks. Anything further?
0: Nothing further at this time, over.
1: Receive that. Thanks, Father. Please.

Hi, Cobb. I received a phone 349 typical VA police email. It's very around attendance. 627 Chumphrey. 527 Chumphrey.

0: Yeah, we just have two POB still on scene, just helping out with some lighting for the police at the moment. Over.
1: Oh, that would, thank you for the update.

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0: the patient still GCS3, unstable. We are going to travel to Batemans Bay with 262 following. We have Officer Matheson on board. 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
2: 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Covered a crash on the Mitchell Highway. Responding 1 POV. ETA after 10.
3: Thank you, that was 5-2.
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0: We're heading to Bradman's Bay with a 72-year-old female. Last seen well. Oh, sorry. Family heard a noise 1 hour ago and went to check on her. Since then, she's been GTS3. Her odds are as follows. BP 190 over 91. SpO2 of 97 on 8 litres of oxygen. Pulse rate of 98. End tidal of 35. And a rest rate of 23. Interventions so far is cannula in situ, nil medications given at this time. Nil cannula, and we'll be at Bateman's Bay in 5 minutes.
1: Happy all cast and wireless urgent passing code through to Bateman's Bay.

0: Right, yeah, it's Woodbine Portable.
1: Go ahead, Woodbine Portable.
0: Just a parting screen.
1: Copy that. Thank you, Woodbine Portable. Copy that. Thank you.

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1: 276.
0: License plate, Canberra Hospital. We're going to have some coffee first before we return.
1: Coffee, of course. 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
0: 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Sorry, I thought you were trying to get comms. 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
1: Okay. Go ahead, 46. We're arrived on scene.
0: Copy 46, thank you.

0: Hi, Tom. Hilton One.
1: Hilton One, go ahead.
0: Wilton One, building has now been ventilated. Fire and rescue are now leaving scene, and we are going to head back to station. Over.
1: Yeah, copy that. Building's been ventilated. Fire and rescue and RFS are returning, and that's still on the job.
0: Wilton One, yes please, over.
1: Thanks, copy, still on the job at 0557.

0: Radar 262, Southern Ops.
1: Go ahead, 262.
2: Fire comms, rescue pump 207 Alpha, blue.
0: And we're up at the Bay Hospital and the other crew have just realised we've left a bit of gear there. Is it okay if we return to the scene to pick that up and also bring up the partner of this patient?
2: Fire comms, rescue pump 207 Alpha.
1: Yeah, that's fine. I'll just put your vehicle local. You can do that. Just that we don't want to clear and available again.
0: Okay, right, thank you.
2: Here we are, code 3. No sign of any accident. At this stage, we are halfway up Macquarie Pass. Is there any further information?
0: Yeah,

0: Falcon 5207 Alpha. I've just read back through the log. There isn't anything further to indicate where it would be. Let me see if I can get in touch with the TMC, and I'll get back to you.
1: Yeah, 207 Alpha received.

0: 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One female casualty has now been extricated from the vehicle by way of rescue board through the back of the vehicle. We'll be making up and returning shortly.
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0: Go ahead, 264. This is now separating right for side of time. Thank you, 0605.
1: Yeah, could you please mark this post down for LA until first 800?
0: Copy, LA until first 800. Good night.

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2: Yeah, flight comes up, E207 Alpha. Yeah, 207 Alpha replying.

0: Alpha, Alpha 207 Alpha. Just put that little update that we got from TMC. They're saying that they were told to pay west from the bottom of Macquarie Pass, and I'm assuming that that would already have been in your revision errors by now. Is that correct?
1: Yeah, that is affirmative. We've gone possibly three quarters of the way up Macquarie Pass. We are now heading down. There's no sign of any accident.
0: Flight comms here, received that. Alright, I'll leave it to you guys. If nothing on the way down, we'll just say call given a good faith and go from there. Once I get some further updates, we'll call it at that. 607 Channel 3.

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1: Yeah, calling good faith. 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RFS are in attendance. We are code 4 for the station.
0: Fire comps, receive that up. A 207 Alpha, call given a good faith. Drain cleaning truck. 611 is all clear.

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2: 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Stewartsbrook 9 is going to be offline for today and tomorrow. 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

0: 27 zone 58, finished welfare break and is back on the road. Still looking at additional travel time of approximately 2.5 to 2:45 to into Wollongong.
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2: 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You have Officer Pollard, Portal 800, Portals 53162 and 63162. Could you please assign me to adolescent?
0: Copy, have a good day. Someone at Bay 228 for final.
3: Okay, got Vardian Tavana into 28 until 1900. Other crew is 258. Handley, McDonald, and 247 Hills, solid.
1: Hi, Collins. 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You're skipping a lot. Residence at home, K4642.
0: Copy. Thank you. 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Just a single bay to Braidwood, please.

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1: Morning from Young in 275. You have Austin at 9, and in 285 you have Lloyd and Rashid. Also 1900 with Central. Have a good day.
0: Thank you. 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
1: Good morning from Bambi in 289. You have Sunskis and down to 1900. Both number rules. Have a good day.
0: Thanks, Bambi. Can I hit the dance room bill if it is, please?

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1: We have
0: officers Craven and Crawford, and in 252 we have officers Shepherd and Nichols of Farm Portables. 900, have a good day.
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0: Good morning from Golden. N220, you've got Nolan Patterson. In 265, you've got Nico and Duplessis. And in 99, you've got Clements Longstaff and a uni ride along. All the portables until 1900. Have you a good day.
1: Thank you, you too. Need a double crew to head to Chromium for the shift, please.
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2: Roomville Station, Officer Branson, I think I'm by myself at the moment. I'm going in 216 and I'll find the portables until 900. Have a lovely day.
1: Thank you, you too. You've got to head up to Vermi for the shift, please.
2: So that's over an hour.
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0: 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We have Aberniak and Sharp in 237. We have Shivers and Bodworth and Uni Ride Long Wall in 5217. And Officer Mega is in 286. All to 1900, all with assigned portables. Thank you.
1: Copy, thank you. Go ahead and single down to Birmingham for the shift, please.

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1: From the River Station, you have Baker and Lee on 271, and you have Taylor and Black on 211, all of the time portals until 1900 tonight. Thank you.
0: Thank you. Have a good chief. 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Okay.
2: 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Good morning.
0: Thank you. Good morning. Have a good day.
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1: Order from gas, 26 line officers, hopefully in Cheval in this vehicle until 900. 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
0: Copy, thank you.

0: or off the guard for 1800 with these line portals. Have a great day.
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0: 164, thanks. 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
1: 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Hope you have a good day.
0: Thank you, you too. Sending back for Cook World Station for Fano.
2: Good morning to you from Cookwell. You have attached to line Brady until 1800 on portables 232-4913 and 232-6139. Thank you. Have a good day.
0: Thank you, you too.

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1: Red Hill 1, go ahead.
0: Yeah, so I call Red Hill 1. I'm just advising Red Hill 1 will be offline until tomorrow, for servicing.
2: 2627.
1: Yeah, thanks. I've got you offline until tomorrow due to servicing. I'll see you've updated your status. It's greatly appreciated. Have a good day. Fly on clear 0702.
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4: 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You have Officer Schuster in 255. 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
3: 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You too. 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
1: Point 0 for 161, Milligan, the vehicle to 1600. 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
0: It's obviously now me taking 266. I just can't move myself over. I'm just getting there. Okay, so you wouldn't mind doing it on your end, please.
1: Copy, I'll move Officer Dow into 266 and James Beagar. Thank you.
2: 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We're just responding to this transfer to Pennsylvania Airport.
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0: Right now, Walleye 41 underway to a Cat 1 patient at 327 North Street, 64-year-old female, difficulty breathing. There are other issues as well. Two persons on board, ETA 6 minutes, over.
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0: Go ahead, turn on your station. Confirm that the single Maria that's coming down is in a fully functional car. Just because we have one car that's out of service and we don't want to send an officer to Burmese without anything like that.
1: Copy, I believe it is. I wasn't advised otherwise.
0: Reiterating 6, confirming work. This car's all good, mate. Perfect. In that case, we will have Officer Lee in 271 heading to Bermagui, and Officer Baker will stay here waiting for her partner.
1: Copy, thank you.

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0: 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Just stand by, please.

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2: Fire comes received at 474 fire and slab exchange, police, code 4, 718, traffic.
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1: Cough 17 Charlie, go ahead.
0: Yeah, Cough 17 Charlie will be stationed at Red Hill Station until Red Hill 1 becomes available again.
1: Yeah, copy that. I see you guys are marked as not available. Are we leaving it at that?
0: Yeah, we will.
1: Perfect. I'll leave it at not available. Have a good day. Flycom clear 0721.

Wege Tölz auf. 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

0: for B215, you're right to San Dan. Rick Bean was telling me that you guys are closer.
1: Got just under an hour and a half from our end, and maybe around an hour.
0: Copy, you're up to San Diego. 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
0: 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We've fixed all our technical difficulties with this car.
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0: Thank you. So in of A247, gonna get you to stand by this cat two breathing problems. Marimba is backing up. I'm sorry, Maria is backing up. So Linton Maria 237, going to head you up to the cat 36% Beethoven.

0: 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Tenterfield 45S.
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Icon's received AP 257, second station required. I'm 257 Bravo, check for that message. Icon's received 749, check for that.

0: 7 to Maria 237.
1: 237.
0: Thanks, 237. Just confirm you responding to that Cat 3 that was dropped down 20 minutes ago to the MDT that was voiced on the air.
1: 237, we believe 217 responded to that job.
0: That's a negative. They got reassigned and it was voiced on the air for you to respond to that Cat 3.
1: 237, copy that.

0: Viacom, Gun in 7, yellow.
1: Gun in 7, go ahead.
0: Yeah, Viacom, this truck's just going for service today, so you can mark this one offline for the day.
1: Yeah, copy that. I'll mark Gun in 7 unavailable for the day. Thank you, Viacom Clear at 7:51.

0: 255 to Southern.
1: Sorry, I'm lost. Can you repeat?
0: Pardon, 257, I'm just requesting station assignment to be dropped down again, please.
1: Two five five. Sorry, I'm just taking over the board. Where am I assigning you to?
0: 255, I believe I was assigned to 2-1 draft per day.
1: Copy, I'll assign you over to Kuta.

0: Thanks, Tim. It's Judy. Taking a call to Polburn at Rannoch Burn Road, Rushes Creek. At the end of Rannoch Burn Road, business known as Bottle Jack Trading and Angora Feed. Staff have reported a pile of almond husk smouldering. Pile's approximately 50 by 30. They're saying that they'll need bulk water. We've got pages in for... give me one moment. Rushes Creek and I believe Jurisdiction Brigade, Somerton.
1: Yeah, understood, thank you. Was the call brought in from the actual landowners itself, or...?
0: Unsure on that. I can follow up in the system and we'll find out.
1: Yeah, if we could just double check that there's any burn notifications within the area, that would be great.
0: Yeah, copy that.
2: Testing radios.
3: You got it.

Yeah, Flyco on 353. Not sure if you heard me transition, but you said a line driver smoke in the area. So I just want to confirm, you said 459 to proceed to the address as per printout. Is that correct?

0: Hi, I'm Tama Judy.
1: Tama Judy, go ahead.
0: Yeah, can we please attach the bulk, Tama's bulk water, but also Mill Creek 6 as well, thank you.
2: Hey, Woolley 41. Go ahead, Woolley 41.
1: Yeah, copy that. Yeah, you'd like Moore Creek 6 attached and Tamworth bulk water. We'll get onto that now for you. Just one further. I could not find any burn notifications in the local area. We've got a crew of one captain coming out of Russell Creek so far. Santa Maria 237, do you copy the upgrade to Cat 2?
2: We are off scene at 8 o'clock. Patients being transported to Grafton Base Hospital. In 4537. And like I said, we're off scene. Thank you.
3: Happy thanks, Woolley 41. 237, copy that.

0: Radius.
1: Maria 237, just show ATI for the Cola, please.
0: Yes.
2: ETA is 20 minutes. Copy. Flight Column CP277 Green.
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2: Flight Column CP277 Green from the given address. 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
0: Thanks, Tanker 207, RP207 Alpha. 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
2: Over.
0: Flight comms, CP277, received just belt, small amount of foam, a light extinguished by a resident. Your code 4, Tanker 207, did you?

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0: Rushes Creek 1, you've been called to a report of almond husks smouldering at the business called Bottlejack Trading in Goris Feed. It's at the end of Rannockburn Road in Rushes Creek.
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2: 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We will be attending. There'll be a crew of two. OIC is the captain. We're proceeding now.
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1: 10 with Group 3.
0: Yeah, Clark, I'm 10 with Group 3, just going out to that fire on Russell Creek Road to assist Wall Creek, and I'll be in PC Golf.
2: Clark, I'm just pump 349, pump 349 message.
1: Understood, I'll attach you to the incident. Currently got Rushes Creek 1 en route. We've also paged for Somerton and more, Tamworth support for the bulk water.
0: Yeah, copy that, Falcon. Thank you.
2: Yeah, Falcon, start 349. Could you just confirm your staffing levels? We had you as retained shorts to have another appliance added. If you have a full crew, we'll call them off.
1: Falcon, clear at 0807.
2: Yeah, receive, thanks, 349. If you could also just give comms a call when you're finished up with this job to confirm your staffing for the day, that'd be great. I'll take 374 off the job, 0808, channel clear.

0: Cinnamon, 1 cold to almond husks smouldering at Bottle Jack Trading and Angora Feed Lot, the end of Rennockburn Road at Rushes Creek.
1: Yeah, that's right. Crew of 2, just leaving the station now. OIC is captain.
0: Understood. You've also got Rushes Creek 1 and Group 3 en route. Viacom clear at 0810.
1: Thank you.

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0: Rescue pump 412 Alpha, incident is complete. Alarm had operated due to foodstuffs not sent through to the brigade. Border's been reset and we're code 4 over.
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5: 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Police and ambulance are on scene. 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

0: Yeah, Falcon, could you check with Summons and the navigation sending me down Oxley Highway to get to this incident? I'm just wondering if the bridge is working across the river there, or am I going to go back down through Russell's Creek Road?
1: Understood. Clear of you. Summerton 1.
0: Yeah.
1: Did you copy that message from Tamworth Group 3?
0: Yeah, the bridge is fine at Summerton, yes.
1: Thank you. Clear of you, Tamworth Group 3.
0: Yeah, thanks, Firecom. Copy, Drew.
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1: Go ahead, 217.
0: Officer Budworth is in Batesway 247, thanks, and we are following up for us.
1: Copy.
2: Picard 211, something for Charles.
1: Go ahead, 211.
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1: Copy.
3: Inspector 1647.
1: Copy 164, got A258 responding, and I've got 211 responding from Nurema.
3: Okay. 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
4: Fire Tom Margo, pump over.
3: Go ahead.
1: Copy, I'll find out.
4: Yeah, super from this location, police ambulance on scene. 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
3: Are you remaining on scene or putting a stop on the incident?
0: Ficon's Papa 280 Alpha Blue.
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0: 276 Control.
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0: Ficon's Pumper 280 Alpha. We've got a silo being alight. Getting to work with first aid, over.
5: Ficon's Pump 280 Alpha received silo being alight. Getting to work first aid, 0819, Charlie.
1: Go ahead, 276.
0: Jim Badger, a job. Do you need level 4 assistance with that?
1: Not sure at this stage. Patient is out of the vehicle. I'll let you know if you are required as level 4, but you are quite over shift time.
2: Okay.
0: Yes, we know, but if you need us, we're here.
1: Copy. Thanks for the offer. I'll let you know.
0: 228, something.
1: Go ahead, 228.
6: Right, we've offloaded our patient. We're still at Maria Airport, but if you'd like us to attend, we could attend to it.
1: Copy, if you can, you're a lot closer than the second car.
6: It's right, the aircraft hasn't taken off yet, but if you're happy for us to attend, we'll...

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0: Fire comms pumper 280 off of green, small amount of rubbish, extinguished first aid pump, we're returning to station, over.
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0: 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I'll see you shortly. Falcon's pump 280 Alpha, received small amount of rubbish, extinguished first aid pump, UK 4 0821, channel B.
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0: Rockland team, first situation, they've been shifting the armor holes away with the front loader. We're going to put the water on it and see what happens.
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2: Yes, Flycom, can we just ask Rush's Creek if they require the power salt water?
1: Will do. Clear of you, Rush's Creek 1.
0: Rush's Creek 1, go ahead.
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3: Yes. 17 and 32 from
0: Officer. We're not sure at this point. We've only just started to put the water on. We don't know how far it goes into the file.
1: Understood. Clear of you. Tamworth Judy.
3: Copy.
2: Yeah, understood. Thank you. It's for a driver here waiting, ready to go. Take it close though if they need it.
1: Will do. Thank you. 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
3: Copy.

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1: Go ahead, 258.
0: Exiting male, patient out of the vehicle, with RFS, we're going to get him into the ambulance in a couple of minutes.
1: Okay, thank you. Do you require the second transport car? Huh?
0: 258, no, we'll be right transporting, but at the moment we're probably going to have to go to the bay because we cannot get south from here at the moment.
1: Okay. So then, to Naruma 211, you're no longer required for that job.
0: 211, copy that.

Welcome to Pump 349, going through small campfire, getting pumped to work, no further needs. Would you like me to call off RFS, over? Welcome through, Steve, 829, gently.

0: Falcon Ranger 3-1. Just assessing the situation here, we probably are going to need salt water if they're available.
1: Yeah, copy direct. We'll send them out now.
0: So I come back, I come further. Yeah, just fire rescue pump 421 still allocated to this job. Over.

0: Okay, copy. Thank you.
1: Southern to Eden 283, is your drop transport or non-transport, please?

0: 237, what are you calling?
1: That's a negative, calling Eden 282. 282, is your driver transport or non-transport, please?
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0: 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Yep, just departing Mungo Station for Goulburn Wash Station for getting the machine weighed, crew of one, and we are offline.
1: Southern Brewer 251251, got a transfer for you from Brewer down to North Canberra, please.
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0: up. 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
1: Go ahead, Inspector 164.
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2: Yeah, thanks, guys. Can I get you to take a control name and fire ground? We've got multiple units inbound to your location, so if we could get a fire ground and a control name for this job.
4: Cool, no problem.
3: Thanks. 164, just a further update for you. 76-year-old male, currently green label patient, loaded and being assessed in 258 with the intention to transport to Bateman Bay Hospital. They're just getting a set of obs now. Obvious injuries, chest bruising, possibly from the seatbelt. Just for your information, both north and southbound lanes are blocked. Any cars that need to proceed to the bay currently will have to go via George Bus Drive, Brownlee area.
1: Copy.

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1: Rescue Pump 241, reply.
0: Peter Falcons Rescue Pump 241. Police have just got back to me saying direction is towards Wollongong. Over.
1: Receive that. Thanks for that call.
0: Falcons 836, channel clear.
1: Falcon 10 West, 5 water, please. Yeah, Falcon 10 West, 5 water, crew run, responding to Rush Street, sir. Yeah, I'll call you direct.

0: Yeah, fire call. I didn't copy anything out of Russell Creek 1 regarding a control name or a fire ground, but if you'd like to establish running control fire ground 2020, then I'll talk to Russell Creek when I arrive.
1: Yeah, copy that. You'd like me to set up control name as Rennick Control and Flyground 2020, is that correct?
0: Affirm for all incoming units, if that's 20, will be good. Affirm for all incoming units, if that's 20, will be good.
1: Perfect, I'll put that in the system now. Thank you, Flycom Clear 0837.

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1: Apologies, must be a reception. I am stuck in location, unable to add myself to the car. 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
0: Copy.

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1: Thanks, you're right. You're right to head back to the bay. You'll have to go via the coast.

0: Cousin to Aiden 22, you have placed call for a tattoo in Aiden and Vega 227, you're out to Sandia.
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2197. 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Can it be voice on the air?

0: Just asking some questions about this return home as the patient is bariatric, and it says would require a 6-person lift. It does say carers would be at home, however, I'm just checking whether or not there will be 4 other people to facilitate this, or do we need others?
1: Copy, we'll do a call back to them and we'll let you know. Please stand by.

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2: 209, thank you for that. 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
3: Copy, yes, that's what stretcher you need. 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
0: Yeah, Clark, I'm on the scene at this incident. I'll connect up with Rush's Creek. They're obviously very busy with a crew of one. But once I get there, I probably will assume control, but I'll let you know.

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0: coming to you with a 92-year-old female with rapid AF, has had approximately 3 pre-syncopal episodes, each lasting approximately 2 minutes this morning. 12-lead ECG shows rapid atrial fib with a heart rate of between 140 to 160. No other symptoms at this point in time, and we've just given an 18 gauge in the right ACF. We are approximately 5 minutes away.
1: Okay.
2: Kima 2457.
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0: Southern to Maria, T37K37 Pass. Go ahead, Puma 245.
1: Excuse me, get fire rescue for an assist lift, please.
0: Copy.

Yeah, Fire Con Live, connected there with Rush's Creek. I will assume control. He's pretty busy at the moment, so running control fire ground 20. The fire is basically in a pile burn of almond husks in the feed lot. We have two private front end loaders separating out the burned area, and the Summerton one and Rush's Creek are applying water to it. So if we can keep those appliances coming, but no further resources will be required, and that's it at this stage. No, that's it, Firecom, thank you. And I'll let you know further how we go. But this point in fire is contained.

0: 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Go ahead, 164.
1: Fire control, crystal 2, yellow.

0: Cool. Thanks. Just letting you know, the caravan has been cleared from the highway. The progress of the traffic is slow north and south, being managed by police. I'll let you know when it's normal operations. 258 is loaded and now we'll proceed to Maria instead of the bay.
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2: Copy.
3: There you go.
4: Yeah, thanks, guys. Just for your situational awareness, we have the Tamworth bulk water unit. They're approximately 10 minutes out, just for situational awareness.
3: Yeah, copy that. Thanks, Michael.

0: Yeah, thanks, guys. Just for your situational awareness, we have the Tamworth bulk water unit. They're approximately 10 minutes out, just for situational awareness.
1: Yeah, copy that. Thanks, Michael.

0: Can I 2477?
1: Can I 247?
0: Yeah, thanks. Just checking if I'll be seeing you up at Raven today by myself, or is there someone else up there?
1: There's an officer coming from Bungalow to pair up with you.
0: Thank you.
1: Thank you. Southern to Goulburn, 909.
0: 09.
1: Thanks, 909 or 220, either one. I know you two together. I've got a Cat 3 mental health, please, in Goulburn. Which car is first out?
0: Yeah, you can drop that on 909.
1: Copy, thank you.

0: approval for race concern as there is only two paramedics here on scene. Apparently, they were told that there would be at least four of us here. I just want to confirm there'll be enough RAs on scene with us when we arrive to do the transfer.
1: Copy, yeah, so just confirm we need how many fire officers, and I'll request that.
0: 219, request at least four fireys on the other side for me, please.
1: Copy, so at least 4 to 5 people required from the fireys, is that correct?
0: Affirmative, I'd say at minimum 6 total, including the paramedics here.
1: Copy.

0: Received. Slight smell of smoke. Sprinkle head off. Making further investigations. 907. Channel clear.
1: Thanks, Clemmie. 219, what's your ETA to see? I'll get the flyleaves going. And we've been advised as carers on scene as well, waiting for the patient.
2: Apologies,
1: take on
2: copy the transmission.
1: What's your ETA to patient's address, please?
2: 419, approximately 6 minutes. We're just about to get going now.
1: Copy.
3: Viacom, Bungonia 2, yellow.
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3: Yeah, Viacom, we've arrived at Goulburn Station. Two, please.

received fire rescue crews liaising with ambulance and assisting lift of elderly resident at 8909, channel clear.

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0: 719, right, Dollar Dollar. Arrive Nara. I have several meetings. I'll be back on touch after on the way home.
1: Copy that one,

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1: Juliet 13, go ahead.
2: Fire comms, rescue pump 503, Blue Over.
3: Pump 503.
0: Just advising that we are at Berkeley, right, off O'Brien, we have launched Juliet 13 with zero people on board, currently docked, expecting to board the vessel in about an hour with state special person on board. Over.
1: Copy that, Juliet 13.
2: Yeah, 503 Blue from Lysarts, just an update on this incident. Appears we have a small oil fire at the base of a conveyor belt system. One crew in BA in attack, second crew getting ready to assist. Can we have an extra station as a precaution? Over.
0: Juliet 13 out.

0: Four cross 1422, 360 complete. We have a conveyor belt, a light in Lysite's facility at Port Kembla. Port Kembla fire crews have been actively putting water on it. We are committing two crew. We were on a 38 MBA. 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We request a second alarm structure fire. Pump 422SO to BIC, known as Lights Out Command, over.
1: Proceed. 422, 360 complete. Conveyor belt light. Port Kembla fire crews have been applying water. Fire rescue crews at work, two lines of 38. Power switched off. SO 422 is IC Life Art Command. 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

0: 3258. Go ahead, 358.
1: Okay, thanks. I have a code 3 for Maria whenever you're ready.
0: Go ahead.

0: you. I'm coming to them with a 76-year-old male, 76, who has gone off a bridge at 80 kilometres an hour. He has spun out with the caravan and his car was hanging vertically off the bridge. The airbag was deployed. He did wear a seatbelt. The patient landed on his chest on the steering wheel, but was able to self-extricate. He has no loss of consciousness. He is GCS-15, PEL. No C-spine tenderness. He has severe central chest pain, constant, querying a sternal fracture. He has good equal air entry bilaterally, and no other injuries have been noticed. We have given 5 milligrams of morphine, 25 micrograms of fentanyl, and his observations are as follows. Blood pressure is 120 on 70, breath rate is 17, oxygen is 94%, pulse rate is 57, temp was 35.4. We are currently 5 minutes away.
1: Coming.
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0: Kevin to Bay 258, code 3, swing pass. Go ahead, last clear calling.
1: 217, thanks. We're available. Right, stay.
0: Copy, thanks. Got a transfer to Murray up to Canberra for you, please.
2: Golden 99, sir.
0: Go ahead, 909.
2: Thanks. We just spoke with the police who are working with the patient. The information's been a bit misconstrued, and there is no need for us to attend this individual.
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3: 53 Alpha out.

Yeah, sorry, Falcon. Yeah, look, we're working on it still on the main pile, just removing the actual ignition points, spreading it all out, putting water on in another area with the bulk waters. As I say, we've just got a fair bit of containment work here to do, and then we've just been speaking to the owners and the managers. Once we've done that, we will probably hand it back over, because I think some of the piles are just small for some days.

Hi Tom, I'm 42, Lighthouse Command. Crews have gained fire control. We're currently turning off the sprinkler system. We will be monitoring to make sure there is no reignition. We request the attendance of the ambulance to assess some workers, Bluescape workers, who were committed to fire extinguishment over.

is Southern to Golden, 261 Pendrum, you're trying to cat 3, please, in Caribbean, and Braywood 277, got a place to call you right to stand down.

0: fire control control two, you know?
1: Control two, go ahead.
0: Control two has arrived at Open North RSV. Over. That's correct.
1: Copy that. You've changed your status to proceeding. I'll mark you back at not available. I believe there was a second unit calling over the top there as well. If so, go ahead.

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1: Tobago, 227.
0: Thanks, 227. Got a cat's name and tell for you, please, at Maroon Villa Police Station.
1: Yeah, copy that.

0: Fuck off, it's number 488 Blue, from Illawong Gardens, H. Shell Harbour Road, Warrawong. Okay, Tree, we've got a rubbish fire in the car park, block of units. Police on scene, getting to work with first aid. A stop will follow shortly.
1: Fire on 488 receives, K3, a rubbish fire in the car park, a block of units. Police on scene. Getting to work with the first aid rule. 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

Hello, Steve Redwood 277. You guys on the air? Thanks, guys. Can I head you up to Glendaroo, please? We're at Cat 2 Heart Problems.

People are from Archon Rise, summoning one on Far Grand 20. Could you possibly just call on 9 until we get onto the right Far Grand 20 for me?

Like, I mean, just leave them now. I'll get one of these workers to go up there and have a word to them. They're just up at the tank. They've been there for a while. I'm pretty sure there's no welfare issue, but the radio just doesn't seem to want to get to them. Yeah, we'll do, Mike. Just give me 5 or 10 and we're just about ready to wrap it up.

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